appear, will appeal a ruling allowing the Daily Mail's publisher to seek the highest level of legal costs from them. Mr. Justice Nicklin refused to limit what Associated Newspapers can recover from the claimants.

0: UK so far this year have burned an area the size of Cardiff. Satellite data shows more land has been scorched over the past two summers than in the previous 5 years combined. The number of men living with prostate cancer in the UK has risen by 100,000 since 2020. Macmillan Cancer Support says around 600,000 men are now living with the disease, with more than 68,000 newly diagnosed each year. And in sport, Arsenal got their Premier League title defence off to a winning start with a 3-0 victory at home to newly promoted Coventry City. From Sky News, I'm Daisy Steele.
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2: The top stories this hour. A six-year-old girl has died in hospital after getting into difficulty in the sea off Shoreham in West Sussex. Sadia El Kawas was pulled from the water on Tuesday. Her parents and 14-year-old sister died at the scene. The Daily Mail's publisher says there are disturbing questions over why Prince Harry, Sir Elton John and other high-profile figures continued their privacy case to trial. The claimants lost the case last month. Associated Newspapers has now been awarded the highest level of legal costs. Royal commentator Robert Jobson says Harry should try to make amends when he returns to the UK.
3: There are a lot of journalists whose careers were on the line here, and I think that instead of calling it a whitewash, as Harry did, he should be apologising as well for what happened, because there's been years of real heartache and soul-searching for those journalists who did nothing wrong.
2: Wildfires in the UK so far this year have burned an area the size of Cardiff. Satellite data shows more land has been scorched over the past two summers than in the previous 5 years combined. In Stourbridge in the West Midlands, 19 homes were destroyed by fire. Resident Sandy Shiralka says the impact has been devastating.
4: Our lives are upside down now because we are back and our passports have gone, our OCI cards are gone. My mother-in-law, she's 90, she's quite poorly back home, and my husband needs to travel there. I was traveling for work somewhere as well, so that's all gone now. We can't do it, obviously.
2: At least 15 people have been killed in a Russian drone attack on a shopping centre in central Ukraine. Another 130 people were injured, including 23 children. The US Supreme Court has temporarily allowed construction

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2: The top stories this hour. A six-year-old girl has died in hospital after getting into difficulty in the sea off Shoreham in West Sussex. Sadia El-Kawas was pulled from the water on Tuesday. Her parents and sister died at the scene. Earlier this week, while Sadia was still critically ill in hospital, Andy Burnham spoke about the incident.
3: It's so sad to hear what happened. And obviously we think there's a young girl still in hospital fighting for her life, and we send our best wishes and love to her wider friends and family. But a real tragedy, a real terrible family tragedy.
2: The Daily Mail's publisher says there are disturbing questions over why Prince Harry and other high-profile figures continued their privacy case to trial. The claimants lost the case last month, with Mr. Justice Nicklin saying several allegations should have been withdrawn because of a lack of evidence. Wildfires in the UK so far this year have burned an area the size of Cardiff. Satellite data shows more land has been scorched over the past two summers than in the previous 5 years combined. At least 15 people have been killed in a Russian drone attack on a shopping centre in central Ukraine. Another 130 people were injured, including 23 children. The number of men living with prostate cancer in the UK has surged by 100,000 since 2020. Macmillan Cancer Support says the latest figures show more than 68,000 men are newly diagnosed in the UK each year. Anthony Cunliffe, lead medical advisor at the charity, explains why we may have seen an increase.
4: One is a growing population, so more people being diagnosed with cancer. I think one of the other reasons is just increased awareness of prostate cancer, partly because of campaigns to make people aware. And then in particular, regarding prostate cancer, we have seen some quite significant celebrities be diagnosed.
2: And Arsenal got their Premier League title defence off to a winning start with a 3-0 victory at home to newly promoted Coventry City. Manchester United begin their season away to Hull City at lunchtime, with the promoted club the bookmakers' favourites for relegation. From Sky News, I'm Daisy Steele.
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2: The top stories this hour. A six-year-old girl has died in hospital after getting into difficulty in the sea off Shoreham in West Sussex. Sajet Al-Kawaz was pulled from the water on Tuesday. Her parents and sister died at the scene. It's unclear whether Prince Harry and several other high-profile figures will appeal a ruling allowing the Daily Mail's publisher to seek the highest level of legal costs from them. The claimants lost their privacy case last month. Newsweek's chief royal correspondent Jack Royston says it should give Harry pause for thought.
3: The warning signs have been there in some of Harry's previous cases that they tend to throw the whole of the kitchen sink at the case. They just throw allegations at the wall and see what sticks. And it seems that the courts have finally got sick to the back teeth of it.
2: There could be better news for the Sussex's finances, though, with reports Meghan's in talks to appear in a UK TV show when they return to Britain. Wildfires in the UK so far this year have burned an area the size of Cardiff. Satellite data shows more land has been scorched over the past two summers than in the previous 5 years combined. At least 15 people have been killed in a Russian drone attack on a shopping centre in central Ukraine. Another 130 people were injured. One person has died and two teenagers have been seriously injured in a sword attack at a school in Sweden. Police were called to the Brunel School, northwest of Stockholm. In sport, Arsenal started their Premier League title defence with a comfortable 3-0 victory at home to Coventry City. Boss Mikel Arteta says there was plenty to be pleased with.
4: Right from the beginning, I think we were really dominant. We really flow with the ball. We connected with each other in a really impressive way. We scored two brilliant goals. Probably we should have scored the third one before half-time as well. And after half-time, we scored the goal with Martin, a bit lucky. And then after that, obviously, we have to manage the game.
2: And England's cricketers secured a dominant victory in Joe Root's first test back as captain. They bowled Pakistan out for 135. From Sky News, I'm Daisy Steele.
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2: The top stories this hour. A six-year-old girl has died in hospital after getting into difficulty in the sea off Shoreham in West Sussex. Sadia El-Kawaz was pulled from the water on Tuesday. Her parents and older sister died at the scene. Police believe the family, who were Palestinian refugees from London, got into difficulty after entering the water at Shoreham Fort earlier this week. While Sadia was still critically ill in hospital, Andy Burnham spoke about the incident.
3: It's so sad to hear what happened. And obviously we think there's a young girl still in hospital fighting for her life. And we send our best wishes and love to her wider friends and family. But a real tragedy, a real terrible family tragedy.
2: Prince Harry and other profile figures face a multi-million pound legal bill after losing their privacy case against the Daily Mail's publisher. Meanwhile, Meghan is reported to be in talks for a role in Netflix series The Gentlemen. At least 15 people have been killed in a Russian drone attack on a shopping centre in central Ukraine. Another 130 people were injured. Two teenage boys have been seriously injured in a sword attack at a school in Sweden, in which one person died. An 18-year-old man has been arrested following the attack in Fagersta. The US Supreme Court has temporarily allowed construction of Donald Trump's controversial White House ballroom to continue. The $410 million project had been halted after an appeals court ruled the president could not make the alterations without approval from Congress. A preservation group says the development is causing irreversible damage to the historic building. But President Trump insists the new ballroom and security complex are vital for national security.
4: This beautiful, magnificent complex being built on the hallowed grounds of our cherished White House. It's going to be the greatest of its kind anywhere that's ever been built. And it's something that presidents have wanted to be built for over 150 years.
2: And Arsenal beat Coventry City 3-0 last night. From Sky News, I'm Daisy Steele.
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2: The top stories this hour. A six-year-old girl's died in hospital after getting into difficulty in the sea off the coast of Shoreham in West Sussex. Her parents and 14-year-old sister died at the scene on Tuesday. Prince Harry and other celebrity claimants, including Sir Elton John, have been ordered to pay more than £9.5 million to the Daily Mail's publisher after losing their privacy case. But there could be better news for the Sussexes' finances, with reports Meghan's in talks to appear in a UK TV show. The couple are expected back in the UK later this month. Royal commentator Robert Jobson says Harry should use the visit to try to make amends.
3: There are a lot of journalists whose careers were on the line here, and I think that instead of calling it a whitewash, as Harry did, he should be apologising as well for what happened, because it's been years of real heartache and soul-searching for those journalists who did nothing wrong.
2: A Russian strike on a shopping centre in Ukrainian President Volodymyr Zelensky's hometown has killed 16 people. Dozens more were injured in the attack in Kryvyi Rih. The leader of Ukraine's described it as a double-tap strike in which an initial wave of drones hit the area, followed by a second wave.
4: Authorities are gathering information on everyone who may have been in that shopping centre. This is an absolute atrocity committed by the Russians. They're nothing but beasts. We will definitely respond.
2: It comes a day after a Ukrainian drone attack on Russia, which left one person dead. One person has died and two teenagers have been seriously injured after a knife attack at a school in Sweden. An 18-year-old man's been arrested in connection with the incident in Fagersta. Wildfires in the UK so far this year have burned an area the size of Cardiff. Satellite data shows more land has been scorched over the past two summers than in the previous 5 years combined. And in sport, Arsenal got their Premier League title defence off to a winning start with a 3-0 victory at home to newly promoted Coventry City. And Britain's Jack Draper has joined Yannick Sinner in missing the US Open tennis due to injury. From Sky News, I'm Stevie Shillinglaw.
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5: Today we'll see a mix of sunshine, variable amounts of cloud and the outside chance of a light shower, locally good. Cool day under northwesterly winds, the maximum temperature of 22 degrees Celsius.
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5: Hello and good morning. 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Come on, let's start our Saturday morning.
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0: Hello and good morning. You're here with Ridha Khan, bright and early. How is your Saturday going and why are you up so early? I would love to know. 07424 222 222. Maybe you just like to start your Saturday fresh and early. For me, a lion is literally like up to 8 a.m. After 8 a.m. I just can't stay in bed. So for me, people will be like, why are you up so early? I'm like, it's 8 o'clock. It's like pretty late for me because you're used to waking up so early. And a lot of people do love to wake up early on the weekends, you know, because they're just so used to waking up throughout the week, and maybe even just an extra hour of sleep is just enough for them. So maybe you're on your way to the gym, you're chilling at home, you're out and about, or on your way to work to put in a shift. I've got some great music. Just before that, you were listening to Ari from Durande. Durande had some great songs, didn't it? And then Ishq Sufiana, and that was from A Dirty Picture. Vidya Balan is coming back, you know, and I was talking about this last week about how Vidya Balan is going to be seen with Akshay Kumar in quite like a comedy film. That'd be nice to watch. It's been a while. And there's a new wedding that's taken place in town, but very low-key, low-profile wedding. That is Arjun Rampal got married to his long-term partner, and they got married in Goa, and he said that he already felt like he was married to his partner. I think they shared 2 children together as well. They've got 2 boys, and she's South African, as far as I believe. Allegedly, she's South African. And it is Arjun Rampal's 2nd marriage. As you know, he was previously married to one of the models that he used to. I think they worked together for a long time. And then after that, he now is with Gabriella, and they've got married, their husband and wife. And so, well, good luck to them, I suppose. Congratulations, Arjun Rampal, on your wedding in Goa. And apparently they were casually dressed, very low key. So I think barely anyone knows. And do you know who else got married? It was Ronaldo, didn't he? He's gotten married, and I think his post literally got like 10 million likes, something crazy like that. He must be like the most followed person on social media. I don't know who beats him, but he's very, very like likable, very, very popular on social media. So I'm not surprised that it got loads, millions and millions of likes on his marriage. So a lot of weddings happening. And if you're getting married this weekend, make sure you text me. Let me know if you want to listen to a specific song. I can dedicate that to you. 07424 222 222. Let's keep it going. I've got some Dil Leke.
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0: Is Dil Leke From Na Tum Jaano Na Hum, starring Hrithik Roshan and Isha Dil. This is the time when everyone had a crush on Hrithik Roshan. There was a big craze around Hrithik Roshan. Coming in a film with him was like a big deal. And I think he was like, I don't know anyone who didn't have a crush on him when he first was launched in Bollywood, right? And I feel like now Hrithik is a bit different to that old Hrithik, but it's definitely a very nostalgic song, a great one there. You're here with Rida Khan.
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0: That is my classic hit of the hour, Ladki Hai Ya Shola, from the film Silsile, starring Rekha and Amitabh Bachchan. You can't beat this song, you know. A classic is a classic. And I think this is just going to go down in history as one of, like, the best classics out there. If you agree with me, let me know. 7424222222. I love the banter between both of them. I really like them. They just don't do these songs without banter and that conversation with each other, with the girls that kind of full of themselves and the boys chasing them. It's just very fun. Anyway, next up, I've got Humko Pyar Hua with the very sweet voice of Tulsi Kumar and, of course, KK. You're here with Ridha Khan on the Saturday Breakfast Show.
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0: हमको प्यार हुआ KK तुलसी कुमार from the film Ready starring Salman Khan and Aasin. A very romantic song for this Saturday morning. And Salman Khan wearing a black suit. I think a black suit is like the ultimate outfit for a gentleman, like a full-on black suit, full-on black, wearing full-on black. I think it's really, really good. For me personally, I think it makes someone like probably 10 times more handsome wearing a full-on black suit. I don't know if you feel the same way, but a well-tailored black suit is the way forward. You're here with Ridha Khan on the Saturday Breakfast Show.
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0: Now I'm taking it back to an absolute classic. This is Ustad Nusrat Fateh Ali Khan with the Mast Kalandar, Mast the Mast.

0: There we go. That was the absolute classic, wasn't it? The must galando, must the must. And a very deep song. A fun fact was actually my mum was Ustad Nusrat Ali Khan's doctor. So they had a lot of respect for our family. And I remember Nusrat Ali Khan used to come to the family house to perform as well. So there's definitely like a lot of loyalty going on over there. Now you're here with Rida Khan on the Saturday breakfast show. I hope you've all woken up because it's nearly 8 o'clock. Okay, we've been here since 7 a.m. and I'm here all the way till 10 a.m.
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2: The top stories this hour. A six-year-old girl has died in hospital after getting into difficulty in the sea off the coast of Shoreham in West Sussex. Saya El-Kawas was pulled from the water on Tuesday. Her parents and 14-year-old sister died at the scene. Police believe the family, who were Palestinian refugees from London, got into difficulty after entering the water at Shoreham Fort. Earlier this week, while Saya was still critically ill in hospital, Andy Burnham spoke about the incident.
3: It's so sad to hear what happened. And obviously we think there's a young girl still in hospital fighting for her life, and we send our best wishes and love to her wider friends and family. But a real tragedy, a real terrible family tragedy.
2: It's understood the Duchess of Sussex is in talks to return to acting with a role in the Netflix series The Gentleman. Meanwhile, Prince Harry and six other high-profile names must pay nearly £10 million to the publisher of the Daily Mail after losing their privacy case. Ukraine's accused Russia of a double-tap drone strike on a shopping centre. 16 people have been killed and dozens more wounded. A food firm's apologised over concerns some of its wrap products could contain a type of bacteria which can be fatal. Summit Foods is recalling four different types of chicken wrap due to a risk of E. coli. Embattled FIFA boss Gianni Infantino has refused to be drawn on his future after being confronted. The president of World Football's governing body has lost support from several nations, calling on him to quit after the botched attempt to sell a stake in the World Cup. Currently in the Dominican Republic, Infantino dodged North American correspondent James Matthews when asked if he should resign.
4: Have you nice betrayed haircut, the game of football,
5: you have
4: sir?
5: A nice haircut.
4: Why won't you resign?
5: Thank you so much.
4: Why won't you resign?
5: Thank you so much.
4: FIFA associations sorry, want you to step down. Why won't you?
6: Sorry.
4: Have you betrayed the trust of FIFA, sir?
5: I see you at the hairdresser.
4: See you at the hairdresser, he said.
2: And Arsenal kicked off their Premier League title defence with a 3-0 victory over newly promoted Coventry City. From Sky News, I'm Stevie Shillinglaw.
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8: Today we'll see a mix of sunshine, variable amounts of cloud and the outside chance of a light shower locally. A cool day under northwesterly winds with a maximum temperature of 22 degrees Celsius.
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0: Who is up and ready to start their Saturday? You're here with Ridha Khan on the Saturday Breakfast Show only on Like Radio. I want to say good morning to Ashur, good morning to Banu, to Suniti, to Vajahat, to Sala, to everyone who's been texting me in. Thank you for joining us, and I'm sure you're enjoying the music. Now, Kareena Kapoor, apparently there's been a video of her where people are trying to like hide her from the cameras and really kind of block her, I think, stomach and things like that. So anyway, what it did was spark a rumor, and people thought that she's pregnant. And then this became like a big news that, oh, Kareena Kapoor is pregnant with her third child. And Sif has recently celebrated his 56th birthday. So Sif Ali Khan is now 56 years old. Whoa. I don't think he looks 56, does he? No, I don't think he does. Anyway, so Kareena Kapoor, she, now her team are clarifying that she is not pregnant. See, this is sensitive territory because a lot of people mistakenly say to like a female, oh, are you pregnant or something like that? And it may have been they've just gained a bit of weight and they're not pregnant, or they get conscious, oh my God, do I look pregnant? And things like that. So it's very sensitive territory. And I think it definitely has happened to me once. But I think like my friend's sister got married or something, and then maybe she did look a bit pregnant. So I was like a teenager at the time. And then I was just like, oh, are you pregnant? And she's like, oh my God, do I look pregnant? Like, and then like I realized, oh no, I've like actually offended her and she's not pregnant, because then they obviously think they've like gained weight and now they look pregnant. So it's just, you just can't say anything. And if someone is pregnant and then sometimes you know, oh yeah, she definitely looks pregnant, I still don't say anything until they tell me like, oh, I'm pregnant, because I feel like it's just such a touchy subject now that you can't even say anything. So let me know if you've been in a bit of a kerfuffle where you've accidentally congratulated someone and be like, oh wow, well, are you pregnant, or congratulations, or ask them and they haven't been pregnant and now they've got a bit of a complex that you think that they've just are pregnant and they're actually overweight. So you can text me on 07424 222222. I would like to hear your stories.
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0: Now let's get a bit of Kareena Kapoor and Salman Khan with Chori Chori Sapno Mein from Chal Mere Bhai. You're here with Ridha Khan.

0: Chori Chori Sapno Mein, you remember Salman Khan is driving like this little sports car convertible with Grishma Kapoor in the front seat. And apparently that's like a kit, almost like a kit car. So it's almost like this kind of custom made sports car that they used to have in India that they made. And people that are from like Mumbai really know about it. And that's what Salman Khan was driving. So there you go. Fun fact from the song. You're here with Ridha Khan on the Saturday Breakfast Show. Hope you're doing great.
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7: Class it's been reported that if we keep using water like we are now by 2055 we could be short by 5 billion litres a day
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0: Baby Doll's definitely served its time, hasn't it? It was a song that was when it came out. Sunny Leone starring in that one. Now it is competition time. So the competition we have for you is that Laika Radio Network has teamed up with Sanitan Events to give away tickets to the stage spectacle Diwali Story, which will be held at the Ovo Arena Wembley on Sunday the 27th of September. That's my birthday, okay? So a student pre-show takes place from 5 p.m. to 5:45 p.m. and the main event from 6:15 to 9:30. 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If you don't win, don't worry. You can also purchase the tickets from DiwaliStory.com. The winner's tickets will be sent via AXS app. So please ensure you share your email address that is registered to the app. T&Cs apply. So once again, send in the word Diwali for you to be in to wear a pair of tickets for the Diwali Story. And the WhatsApp studio number is 07424222222.
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That's like my favorite line in the vocals of Kunal Ganjawala. He's got such a great voice. We need more of his songs, don't we? I don't think he's featured on as many songs as he should have. You're here with Rida Khan on the Saturday Breakfast Show. And congratulations to Paresh for the Diwali Story competition. A lot of you have texted in, you know. I've been inundated with a lot of messages and saying Diwali, but Paresh was the first one. So it will be going to him, Paresh. Thank you and congratulations. You're here with Rida Khan.

0: we've got a few more shows in the pipeline. We've got Udit Narain and Aditya Narain, the 90s Bollywood legend. Udit Narain will be performing with his son Aditya. You probably remember him. He was in Jab Bhi Aar Kisi Se Hota Hai, where he actually played Salman Khan's son, and now he probably has a son himself, to be honest, that he's so much older. 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
0: Now there's a new Leica Extra episode. 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Gold prices are soaring, but who is really controlling the game? 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
4: The A5 Edgware Road in Paddington is closed both ways down to a collision. That's heading away from Frampton Street, heading towards Maida Avenue. Into Northolt, both directions, Rowell Road, that's currently closed down to emergency services dealing with an incident. Heading away from Bellevue Road towards Western Avenue for the A40. Into Barking, westbound, better news there along the A13, that's Alfred's Way. All lanes have now been reopened following that broken down vehicle has been removed, heading up towards Movers Lane, and the usual congestion for a Saturday morning on the M4 Heathrow Spur Road stop start before the tunnels entering the terminals area. That's the latest.
5: The movie is starting. 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

0: That is Nav, Inda and Badsha coming together for that one. 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
2: Top stories this hour. Prince Harry has been given a week to pay his share of an initial £9.5 million to the publisher of the Daily Mail after losing a privacy case. It comes as the Duchess of Sussex is believed to be in talks to star in the Netflix series The Gentleman. It's thought that could be behind Harry and Meghan's upcoming move back to the UK. Political journalist Zoe Grundewald says the court case ruins what could have been seen as somewhat of a family reunion.
3: A lot of people thought that might be a good thing, especially because the King hadn't been very well recently. But all of this has been overshadowed by this huge court case, which basically meant not only did they lose their case, but the judge said they knew before they launched it the evidence was insufficient, so they're going to have to pay more.
2: A six-year-old girl has died in hospital after getting into difficulty off the West Sussex coast on Tuesday. The parents and 14-year-old sister of Saya El-Kawas also lost their lives in the incident in Shoreham. 16 people have been killed in a Russian drone attack on a shopping centre in central Ukraine. It happened in Kyiv-Rih, the hometown of Ukrainian President Volodymyr Zelensky. Two teenage boys have been seriously injured in a sword attack at a school in Sweden in which one person died. An 18-year-old man has been arrested following the attack in Fergusta. Manchester United's trip to Hull is the first Premier League game this lunchtime on the opening weekend, but Arsenal have already put down a mark with a comfortable 3-0 win over Coventry City last night. Manager Mikel Arteta says the squad has one aim.
4: Winning. I think winning helps always and making sure that they earn the right to play. Last season we have an incredible experience because everybody accepted the role on the day, and then I think we scored the most goals from the finishes than any other team. So these are the things.
2: There are three matches at 3 o'clock, including newly promoted Ipswich at home to Sunderland. And delivery drivers in Australia will now be paid minimum wage under what's being described as world first laws. It means gig economy workers will earn the equivalent of around £15 per hour. It's thought a similar law could be introduced here in the future. From Sky News, I'm Stevie Shillinglaw.
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5: 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Awkward best man speech. 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
7: Today we'll see a mix of sunshine, variable amounts of cloud and the outside chance of a light shower, locally a cool day under northwesterly winds with a maximum temperature of 22 degrees Celsius.
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now in Kırk Eglası. I feel like the girl is fully backing herself in that song, isn't she? You're here with Rıza Khan on the Saturday Breakfast Show. Good morning and welcome if you have just joined us. Now, I've got some news for you in regards to Deepika Padukone. So Deepika Padukone had allegedly walked out of a film that she was in talks and negotiations with called Spirit. And the reason she walked out was because it's been claimed that allegedly Deepika was asking for 10% share of the profit of the film, her remuneration, an 8-hour work day. And because of this, the negotiations failed and then Deepika walked out and it became like a big controversy. So apparently, it's quite normal for male actors to want a percentage of the profit. But because Deepika, obviously being a female actress, I think that probably didn't sit very well. So Deepika now recently, even though I think this happened like last year, has liked a certain post on social media which actually explores misogyny and saying that there's a male ego crisis, and because a lady had rejected a deal, misogyny couldn't handle a woman saying no. Like, there was a post for saying all of these things and Deepika's liked it, so now that's become a bit of a news and a bit of a controversy. That is this Deepika's side of how she believes is what's happened to her. So it is a big kind of, the thing is, with people like Deepika, I think she earned more than Ranveer Singh in one of the Sanjay Leela Bhansali films as well, and I think she probably thinks with the portfolio of work that she has, she can bring a certain audience just like male actors can. So she should also have, like, you know, kind of similar conditions to what the male actors have, which is like fixed working hours. Of course, she's a mum now, so she probably wants to make sure it's like an 8-hour job, and then she probably wants profit as well, part of the percentage of a profit allegedly, because she probably thinks she can bring this audience, it will help like the film bring a lot of business. So there's a lot of things, but then at the same time, then she's kind of lost work, hasn't she, because she's wanting this

0: and they didn't agree to it. And now they've kind of replaced her with another actress. So it just goes to show there's a wider conversation and actresses obviously wanting, you know, to take this forward and to progress in the industry when it comes to their timings, profit, money, and all of these things, just like actors do. But will the film industry let them is kind of a bigger question, isn't it? Now, you're here with Ridha Khan on the Saturday Breakfast Show. Let's take it back to a nice romantic song, Lal Dupatta, Akshay Kumar, Priyanka Chopra, and Salman Khan from Mujhse Shaadi Karogi.
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0: quite the Bollywood song, the way it was picturized, the way it sounds. Lal Dupatta Udit Narayan Al Kayagnik. You're here with Ridha Khan. Good morning, everyone. I'm here all the way till 10 a.m.
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0: Chubby Koi Haseena from our artist of the week, who is the action man, Akshay Kumar. Akshay Kumar is rocking a new look, isn't he? He's kind of looking like Amitabh Bachchan from a distance, because he's got like this white beard going on, and I don't know, maybe he's prepping for a certain film role, but he has been visiting London recently. You're here with Ridha Khan all the way till 10 a.m.
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0: So this is Arash from Bluffmaster with Boro Boro. 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
2: Now I'm going to slow it down for you. This is Zara Zara from Rehna Tere Dil Mein. And I feel like we're back to British weather. It's a bit cloudy, it's a bit grey. We're not in a heat wave, so it's kind of getting in the mood for autumn coming soon. So let's listen to Zara Zara by Bombay Jayashree. You're here with Ridha Khan.

0: have it. Slowed it right down Saturday morning with Zara. Zara, that was starring Dia Mirza. I think it was probably one of her like first films, Rehna Tere Dil Mein. That had some great music. Now you're here with Ridha Khan and we've got like probably less than half an hour left of the show. I've got some more music along the way for you.
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3: The A5 Edgware Road in Paddington is closed both ways down to a collision. That's away from Frampton Street towards Maida Avenue. Into Northolt, Rodwell Road, both directions is closed down to emergency services dealing with an incident. That's away from Bellevue Road towards Western Avenue. Into Park Royal, North Circular Road, the A406 is slow going, heading down towards the Hanger Lane gyratory system. And the M4 Heathrow Spur Road, that continues to look very heavy at the moment, heading south found away from the main M4 carriageway before the tunnels entering the terminals area. I'm Liam Jones. That's your latest traffic and travel update.
4: Class, it's been reported that if we keep using water like we are now, by 2055 we could be short by 5 billion litres a day.
5: Hold on, miss. 2055? We'll be grown-ups by then.
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0: It's their new lehenga. You're listening to Rida Khan right here on the Saturday Breakfast Show. 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
0: It's time to liven it up. Let's put on some Hum Kis Gali Ja Rahe Hain from Atif Aslam. You're here with Rida Khan on the Saturday Breakfast Show.

0: you the energy with this electrifying song. Hum kis gali ja rahe hai, apna koi takana nahi. You're here with Ridha Khan on the Saturday Breakfast Show.
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0: Now that is it from me, Ridha Khan, right here on the Saturday Breakfast Show. I'll be back like I do every Saturday from 7 all the way till 10 a.m. where I'm waking you up and bringing you all the energy that you need on a Saturday morning. Goodbye from me.
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2: The top stories this hour. Multiple people have died after a crash involving a police vehicle this morning near Middlesbrough. The other vehicle involved in the collision on the A66 at South Bank was a Volkswagen Passat. Prince Harry and six other high-profile claimants have been given a week to pay an initial £9.5 million to the Daily Mail's publisher. It's after they lost a High Court privacy case. It comes as reports suggest Meghan could return to acting with a role in the Netflix series The Gentlemen. Elsa Anderson is a former press secretary to the late Queen Elizabeth. She has this advice for the Duke and Duchess.
3: I would say be low-key when you come back. Settle your children into their new school. That's your top priority. And just, you know, take it gently, take it slowly. Don't try and take the spotlight off members of the royal family who are actually working royals.
2: A six-year-old girl has died in hospital after getting into difficulty in the sea off Shoreham in West Sussex on Tuesday. Her parents and older sister also lost their lives in the incident. A Russian strike on a shopping centre in Ukrainian President Volodymyr Zelensky's hometown has been labelled terror by design. At least 16 people have been killed after the double-tap attack on a shopping centre in Kyiv. Delivery drivers in Australia will now be paid minimum wage under what's being described as world-first laws. It means gig economy workers will earn the equivalent of around £15 per hour. These drivers gave their thoughts on the new legislation.
4: I think it's pretty cool because now our work is more secure. We can earn more money and we know at the end of the week we have good pay.
5: Before we only get paid for the orders we completed, but right now we're getting paid like for waiting time as well. It's really good.
2: It's thought a similar law could be introduced here in the future. And the Premier League's back with Manchester United heading to Hull this lunchtime. Arsenal have already put down a marker with a comfortable 3-0 win over Coventry City last night. There are three matches at three, including newly promoted Ipswich at home to Sunderland. From Sky News, I'm Stevie Shillinglaw.
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8: And a very good morning to you. Thank you for tuning in to Leica Radio. Let's take a look at the weather update for you now. So you can expect a relatively sunny day with winds as well coming in. And it's a lot more chillier than what we've had so far in the summer. And the temperatures are reaching the highest of 22 degrees Celsius.
0: For special rates to India, Pakistan, Dubai, Maldives, Thailand, USA, Canada, Africa, Australia and New Zealand, call Southall Travel 24 hours a day, 7 days a week on 0208 574 8410.
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0: Apatow, when you found like a radio, there we go. This was from the film Ekta Tiger with KK and Palak Mitchell behind the mic there. And we began with Deva Deva from the film Brahmastra. And I've got a very interesting update on that film as well coming up for you here on Like a Radio. This is Anuj Varia, your weekend ka saathi, and I'm going to be giving you company all the way up till the clock strikes 1 p.m. That's right. And you're listening to your favorite radio station. That is, of course, Like a Radio.
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0: Hanji Suprabhat, kya hal chal? It is 12 past 10 and this is Anuj Varia, weekend ka saathi signing on. And what a great, great week it's been, right? We've seen everything under the sun. We've got some rain, finally. I feel like we were literally relating with all the farmers in Lagan, actually. That was like, literally, I wanted to just go out into my garden and just dance to Ghanan Ghanan, because that's exactly the relief that we all felt. And also a big congratulations to those who got the GCSE results as well. Earlier, I know our boss man Raj Badan was celebrating the GCSE results on his drive show, which was amazing. And also a big shout out going to Dhriti, who did very well as well. You got, an A in maths, so the equivalent of that, which is incredible. In fact, you know these number systems, I just don't know how it is because it's so confusing. I'm just so used to the A plus A star, B, C, all of those ones. And I'm just like, yeah, these number things are just not... Yeah, I don't know. It's just weird. For me, it's always about the letters. In fact, you know what? I'll tell you what. GCSE is such a very special memory for me because I remember watching, interestingly, Ekta Tiger actually...

0: day before I got my results, and it was the most nerve-wracking experience, but I tell you what, it was so worth it. I believe it was Eid time as well when Ekta Tiger had released as well, and it was so amazing just to see the packed cinema, that whole title card where you see, you know, the dun dun dun dun dun, dun music coming on, and you can see Salman Khan's like sort of coming on screen, and you can see the title coming on. Oh my god, it was an experience, and I'm so glad I got to see that. And also I remember watching after getting my results, I was so pleased because I actually got to I promised myself that now I can enjoy Student of the Year, because I saw the trailer of Student of the Year and I was like, okay, fine, my GCSE results are good. Now in September, we'll deal with the A-levels later, but I want to go watch Student of the Year. So that was always my priority afterwards. But anyhow, enough of that nostalgia. So a big update from Brahmastra to Dave. Now, Deepika Padukone is actually expected to take on a full-fledged role in Brahmastra 2, with industry reports indicating that her casting is locked in principle. Now, if you remember, Deepika appeared very briefly in the part one of Brahmastra part one as Amrita, and she was the mother of Shiva, which was Ranbir Kapoor's character, and director Ayan Mukherjee has written the character as central to the second chapter of the Astroverse. Now, it was really beautiful. I remember that whole sequence. It kind of gave me Harry Potter vibes. You know, it was just beautiful. But yeah, so this Deepika's been part of the sequel's planning since the first film, with only the formal announcements pending. Now, current updates do like sort of, you know, renounce that she will headline the film alongside Ranbir Kapoor, who plays both Shiva and Dev in the upcoming installment. And obviously the project remains in active development, with scripting and prep underway. Production is expected to begin in April next year, once Ranbir completes his commitments on Ramayan Part 2. And Deepika's expanded role is positioned as a key narrative driver for the sequel, which will explore the origins and mythology surrounding Amrita and Dev. And honestly, I'm here for it. In fact, I've been wondering why it's taken so long for Brahmastra 2 to go on floors, but I presume because obviously Dharma has kind of departed from the film, and now I believe Namit Malhotra is going to be backing the film. So I can see the, you know, the transition period that's going through it, but I'm really excited. I remember interviewing Ayan Mukherjee as well back then, and I just loved it because the hysteria and the aura that it's created is second to none. But anyhow, let's move on now to your third track of the hour, which is the Tasty track. And I've got a great song, a 20-year-old song from Dhoom 2 coming right up.
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0: All right, so we're going to Alisha Chennai now, and this beautiful track from the film Dhoom 2. It's Touch Me, Don't Touch Me. I love it. This song basically predicted COVID, social distancing, a long, long time ago. Jokes apart. Enjoy this one. Absolutely great one.

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6: Class, it's been reported that if we keep using water like we are now, by 2055 we could be short by 5 billion litres a day.
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2: The top stories this hour. A number of people have died following a crash involving a police vehicle on the A66 near Middlesbrough. Cleveland police say it happened at South Bank just before 4 o'clock this morning. Our correspondent, Barnaby Papadopoulos, has been reading over a statement from the North East Ambulance Service.
3: We sent 14 ambulance resources to the scene, including emergency ambulance crews, a specialist paramedic, and a doctor from Great North Air Ambulance Service. Despite the best efforts of everyone attending, a number of patients died at the scene.
2: Prince Harry has been given a week to pay his share of an initial £9.5 million to the publisher of the Daily Mail after losing a privacy case. It comes as the Duchess of Sussex is believed to be in talks to star in the Netflix series The Gentleman. It's thought that could be behind Harry and Meghan's upcoming move back to the UK. Political journalist Zoe Grundewald says it ruins what could have been a family reunion.
4: A lot of people thought that might be a good thing, especially because the King hadn't been very well recently. But all of this has been overshadowed by this huge court case, which basically meant not only did they lose their case, but the judge said they knew before they launched it the evidence was insufficient, so they're going to have to pay more.
2: A six-year-old girl has become the fourth member of a family to die after getting into difficulty in water off the Sussex coast. Saya El-Kawaz passed away in hospital after being rescued by emergency crews on Tuesday in Shoreham. The number of men living with prostate cancer in the UK has risen by 100,000 in 6 years. Around 600,000 men are now living with the disease, with more than 68,000 diagnosed every year. There were warnings a popular stuffed toy for adults poses a serious risk of suffocation if placed with young children. The product by soft toy brand Snuggly is weighted with glass beads to create the sensation of a hug. And the Premier League's back with Manchester United heading to Hull this lunchtime. Arsenal have already put down a marker with a comfortable 3-0 win over Coventry last night. There are three matches at 3 p.m, including newly promoted Ipswich at home to Sunderland. From Sky News, I'm Stevie Shillinglaw.
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6: And a very good morning to you. Thank you for tuning in to Leica Radio. Let's take a look at the weather update for you this Saturday. Well, you can expect a lot of sunny intervals with gentle breezes and a much chillier temperature in comparison to what we've endured throughout the summer, with the highest temperatures reaching 22 degrees Celsius.
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6: Yes, it's 11:03 and we're in at the second hour of Brunch and Beats here on Leica Radio. 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

0: Do you want me? Do you love me? Do you need me? Of course you do. This is Right Now Now from the film Houseful 2, and we've begun with the title track of Jaan Mera Dil, and a very soothing take by Shreya Ghoshal there. Two very nice contrasting songs there for your second hour of Brunch and Beats. 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
0: Yes, yes, yes. A very good morning. It is 12 past 11 and a very big good morning going out to Sham. Hello, hope you're doing well. Great to hear from you. And I hope you've all been having a great week and enjoying the songs so far. I've got plenty more great Gaane coming your way. But guess what? Before that, since we played this song, so it looks like Sajid Khan is going to be making his comeback as a director. That's right. Now, producer Ekta Kapoor is teaming up with producer Amar Butala for a new horror comedy called Hero Ki Horrorin. Yeah, that was a bit of a mouthful actually with the way I was pronouncing that. And it's set to release in cinemas on 7th of January 2027. Now, the film will actually feature a fresh pairing, which is including Yashvardhan Ahuja, who is the son of veteran actor Govinda, and lockup contestant that we literally saw recently, Sunita Ahuja as well. And it's going to be his debut as a leading actor opposite Laapata Ladies fame Nitanshi Goel. And the film promises to be a mix of horror, comedy and romance. And Sunita is also going to be starring in this film as well. So we're going to see mother and son in this film. And you've got Jamie Lever, Chunky Pandey, Brijendra Kala and Simrat Kaur Randhawa as well in the leads. And the film marks Sajid Khan's return as a feature film director. Though I don't know how many people will react to this, especially given the whole Me Too allegations that were against him. So that's also yet to be seen how people will react to that and what will actually happen. Because Sajid was supposed to direct a film earlier as well featuring John Abraham, but that never really pulled.

through. So let's see how this pans out. Now, Amar Butala is obviously someone who has worked on major films, including Bajrangi Bhaijaan, Kesari and Mission Majnu. So let's see how this horror comedy lineup goes and what goes ahead for this one and how it pans out as well. But in the meantime, I'm playing you a very nice Gaana from the 2000s for the third track, a song which I bopped to a lot as a kid. I'm going to play it now and let's go straight ahead. Laika Radio. Anuj Radia on Laika Radio. All right, so this song is from the film Lucky No Time for Love, and it's in its 21st year this year. Absolutely stunning composition by Adnan Sami and Asha Bhosle's vocals. Oh my goodness, absolutely riveting. From the film Lucky No Time for Love, it's Lucky Lips.

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2: All right, as we reach the top of the hour, going to be ending with a lovely 90s number from the film Must, coming right up for you. And it's a song to get you into the Saturday mood. 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Keep it locked. 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
2: Top stories this hour. Multiple people have died in a crash on the A66 near Middlesbrough after a police pursuit involving a suspicious vehicle. The police watchdog's looking into the circumstances of the collision, which happened just before 4 AM this morning. Prince Harry and six other high-profile claimants have been given a week to pay an initial £9.5 million to the Daily Mail's publisher. It's after they lost a High Court privacy case. It comes as reports suggest Meghan could return to acting with a role in the Netflix series The Gentleman. Elsa Anderson is a former press secretary to the late Queen Elizabeth. She has this advice for the Duke and Duchess on their return to the UK.
3: I would say be low-key when you come back. Settle your children into their new school. That's your top priority. And just, you know, take it gently, take it slowly. Don't try and take the spotlight off members of the royal family who are actually working royals.
2: The US has slammed a 50% tariff on £14.6 billion worth of goods from Canada, which has vowed to retaliate. Trade talks between the two countries have broken down, with Canadian Prime Minister Mark Carney declaring America has changed. A Russian strike on a shopping centre in Ukrainian President Volodymyr Zelensky's hometown has killed 16 people. Dozens more were injured in the attack on Kryvyi Rih. The Ukrainian leaders described it as a double-tap strike, in which an initial wave of drones hit the area, followed by a second wave.
4: Authorities are gathering information on everyone who may have been in that shopping centre. This is an absolute atrocity committed by the Russians. They're nothing but beasts. We will definitely respond.
2: A six-year-old girl has died in hospital after getting into difficulty off the Shoreham coast in West Sussex on Tuesday. Her parents and older sister also lost their lives in the incident. And Manchester United start their Premier League campaign at newly promoted Hull. Kick-off is in around half an hour. Marcus Rashford is on the bench. That's despite being given the number 9 shirt earlier. From Sky News, I'm Stevie Shillinglaw.
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9: 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Let's take a look at the weather forecast for you this Saturday. Well, you can expect a relatively chilled day with some sunny intervals coming in between, with the highest temperatures reaching 21 degrees Celsius.
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9: It's 12:03, which means we're in the third and final hour of the Brunch and Beat Saturday edition. And in this hour, we're going to be celebrating our artist of the week. That is Akshay Kumar. And boy, we've got a very great track for you. But before that, let's go for your final set of back-to-back hits of the hour.
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0: That's right. We always talk about love here on Like a Radio. This was from the film Baghi, the first one. 10 years old. Can you believe it? It sounds so great. And we've begun with an absolute dhamaka and Punjabi Shan, which was Arjun Avili from the film Animal. There we go. Your final set of back-to-back hits on the third and final hour of Brunch and Beats.
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0: Yes, yes, yes. It's 10 past 12. If you've just tuned in, well, a lovely welcome to you. You're listening to your Weekend Kasathi Anuj Radhe on your favorite radio station. That is Leica Radio. Now, we spoke about Arjun Veli and Animal, and I've got a really big update for you on Sandeep Reddy Vanga's next film, Spirit. Now, there was a lot of speculation about the film's release date, but I think they have confirmed, makers have confirmed, that is that March 5th, 2027 is the official worldwide theatrical release of the film. Now, the movie marks the first collaboration between Sandeep Reddy Vanga, director Sandeep Reddy Vanga, and Prabhas, bringing together two of Indian cinema's biggest commercial forces. Now, the film also stars Tripti Dimity opposite Prabhas, with Vivek Oberoi, Prakash Raj also part of the ensemble, with debutante Aishwarya Desai as well. And interestingly, they've just posted a picture with Chiranjeevi, whose birthday it is today, and we're not sure whether he's actually in the film or not, but they've the team of Spirit have actually just posted a group picture with him. So it'll be interesting to see if superstar Chiranjeevi also joins the lineup, and I'll be very excited to hear if that happens. There was also speculations about Kareena Kapoor also playing a very essential part in this film, but I'm not sure. There was also reports of her leaving. Gosh, everything is so up in the air, but I'm really, really intrigued. And I'll tell you what, I do love Sandeep Reddy Vanga's vision for storytelling. Obviously, the violence and the, you know, all the other social issues aside, I genuinely do like the way he presents his films. And there's something really raw, but very aesthetic about the way he presents them. And I love that. Well, I'm looking forward to seeing more updates on that. And I'm sure we'll try and update you more on this film as well as we get more updates as well. But let's move on now to the tasty track of the hour, going back to the era of the 2000s.
1: 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Leica Radio. Tasty track of the hour, brought to you by Coca Noodles.
0: All right, this is one of my favorite songs ever, I've got to admit. Abhijit and Shreya Ghoshal from one of my favorite films of all time, and Farah Khan, that's right. Main Hoon Na. Honestly, such a great bachpan ki yaadein with this one. It's Tumhe Jo Maine Dekha, and how amazing do Sushmita and Shahrukh look in this song. Anyways, enjoy, turn up the volume.

0: can never go wrong with a bit of Masi and a bit of Shararat in this one. Pungi with Mika Singh from the film Agent Vinod there. Now, I'll tell you what though, if you're looking for something really glamorous and beautiful to wear, especially during this whole Indian wedding season, well, guess what? 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So visit Manyavar Southall at 42 The Broadway and UB1 1BD. 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
0: All right, and now it's time for our Artist of the Week with Shan and Tulsi Kumar behind the mic. This is going out from the film Bhul Bhulaiya. It's Let's Rock Now, Sonia.

0: absolutely fantastic. On the film Bulbulay, that's Shan and Tulsi Kumar. Now, if you're looking for a rocking time, guess what? 90s Bollywood legend Udit Narayan is performing with his son Aditya Narayan at Over Arena Wembley on Sunday, 20th December. 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And guess who's the exclusive radio partner? 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
1: And a big shout out going to Jasmine as well. Thank you, Jasmine, for tuning in. I hope you really enjoyed the songs and the show today. Well, this is all I've got time for today, but tomorrow I'll be back at the same time at the same place. But in the meantime, you can look forward to our very lovely Anandi Shah with The Weeknd Bliss, and I'm sure she's got some amazing songs lined up for you. And I'm leaving you with a very brilliant 90s track from the film Khalnayak. See you tomorrow, same time, same place. Anuj Radia signing off.
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2: Top stories this hour. A number of people have died following a crash involving a police vehicle on the A66 near Middlesbrough. Cleveland police say it happened at South Bank just before 4 o'clock this morning. The police watchdog launched an investigation following claims of a pursuit involving officers. Our correspondent Barnaby Papadopoulos has a statement from the North East Ambulance Service.
3: We sent 14 ambulance resources to the scene, including emergency ambulance crews, a specialist paramedic and a doctor from Great North Air Ambulance Service. Despite the best efforts of everyone attending, a number of patients died at the scene.
2: Prince Harry and six other high-profile claimants that lost a High Court privacy case against a Daily Mail's publisher have a week to pay nearly £10 million. It comes as reports suggest the Duchess of Sussex will make a return to acting. Russia's been deprived of millions of dollars as one of its largest oil refineries has been hit by Ukraine. Meanwhile, rescuers are still in the Ukrainian president's hometown of Kyiv after a strike there killed at least 16 people. Cases of prostate cancer have surged in the UK, with one man being diagnosed every 8 minutes. Macmillan Cancer Support says the number of men living with the disease in the UK has ramped up by nearly 100,000 since 2020. Soho House founder Nick Jones, who survived prostate cancer, is calling for more screenings.
4: There is much more awareness of prostate cancer. High-profile men like Chris Hoy, Jeremy Clarkson, David Cameron are talking about it, and they're all urging men to get tested. There is screening programs for all other major cancers. Why is there not for the biggest cancer of men?
2: Trade talks between the US and Canada have broken down, with Mark Carney claiming America has changed. The Canadian PMs vowed to match Donald Trump's tariffs dollar for dollar. And workers at East Midlands Railway will stage fresh strikes in a dispute over train safety. RMT members will walk out for 48 hours from next Sunday and then again for 24 hours in mid-September. From Sky News, I'm Stevie Shillinglaw.
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5: Well, in London, you're seeing a high of 21 degrees. In the Midlands, 20 degrees with light clouds and light winds. In London, sunny intervals and light winds.
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1: Well, hello. How are you doing? This is, of course, the Weekend Bliss with your little Miss Anity. As you know, this is your very own Thisy Fiesta, where you can enjoy nothing but the best tracks to brighten up your blissful weekend afternoons. Of course, I got your 90s throwback later, your classic hit of the hour, and your artist of the week, who is none other than the amazing Akshay Kumar. Oh, yes. And speaking of tracks, didn't you just enjoy those back-to-backs that I'd played for you? I mean, Mere Dhulna 3.0, the Sonu Nigam version. Oh my God, when that came out, that was legendary. That was just making all the rounds. Nobody could stop talking about it. And of course, Vire. Oh my God. Both songs are just those kind of classic, powerful, upbeat tracks. I mean, all the Mere Dhulna songs are just the perfect fusion of Indian classical and pop. And it's just, it's that semi-classical vibe. I love it. I love it. I sort of dream of singing that one day. Oh yes, I don't know if you knew, but I am a bit of a singer, so I'll tell you a bit more about that maybe at another time. But anyway, just love those tracks from those films as well. And they're, you know, they're unusual stories, but they're both full of romance and comedy. And speaking of films, did you know that the perfect first date movie has been voted as Love Actually? Can you believe it? So it just got me thinking, what do we think are the perfect Thisy first date movies, right? Like, what would you have to say about that? I mean, I was thinking DDLJ. I was thinking, why don't you tell me what you would think would be the perfect first date movie? There's just so much, and even the kind of films where there's just so much masala and emotion into it, you know, they're full of the stories and full of the music. As are we at Leica Radio. We've got the Oldies But Goldies, London's number one Asian retro music station, which is Leica Gold. We've got our podcast as well, so stay tuned. I've got another great track for you. This is all here at Leica Radio.

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2: That's right. I am looking for the real Bollywood king or queen. I'm wondering how well you know your Bollywood. If you think you have what it takes to be my Bollywood Raja or Rani, then answer these and we'll see if you're right. Number one. Which Bollywood film features the iconic dialogue, Mogambo Khush Hua? Is it Mr. India, Don, or Agnipath? In Om Shanti Om, what is Om's job at the beginning of the film? And the last question. Now, this is going to be a little bit of a harder one because I'm going to ask you to name the film from these clues. And this is going to really test your knowledge and see if you are the ultimate Bollywood king or queen. So name the film from these clues. A man meets a woman while traveling through Corsica. They agree to travel around and have fun without revealing their real names. Years later, they meet again in very different circumstances where the man's life has become very routine. And do they get together or not? What is the film from those clues? So you've got your questions and I'm waiting to see who is the Bollywood king or queen. More tracks lined up for you, including your classic hit of the hour very soon. So stay with me. This is only The Weekend Bliss.
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0: Well, I did mention DDLJ before. Of course, where do you think the title was from? This is your classic hit of the hour, and I hope you have enjoyed it. I've got more great tracks lined up for you on the weekend blitz.
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0: the lovely Suniti, Rita, Sham, and Ragini are wishing me a very happy Saturday. Happy Saturday to you too. And I hope you all are enjoying the song.
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0: Oh my days, the Shreya Ghoshal and Sunidhi Chauhan Jodi is exceptional. 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But also listen to Laika as well. I've got your 90s throwback soon. 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

0: Well, I've got two Bollywood queens and one Bollywood king. They are Dipti, Vilopa and Sham. The answers were Mr. India, Film Extra and Tamasha. I will see you in the next hour of the Weekend Bliss. The Desi Fiesta continues. Stay with me.
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2: Top stories this hour. Two on-duty Cleveland police officers are among seven people who've died in a crash on the A66 near Middlesbrough. The crash involved a patrol car and Volkswagen Passat following a chase early this morning. The major road on Teesside's to remain closed for some time. A charity says one man's diagnosed with prostate cancer in the UK every 8 minutes. Macmillan's analysis suggests 600,000 people are living with the disease, up 100,000 since 2020. Soho House founder Nick Jones, who survived prostate cancer, says there's a major reason the number of cases is going up.
3: There is much more awareness of prostate cancer. High-profile men like Chris Hoy, Jeremy Clarkson, David Cameron are talking about it, and they're all urging men to get tested. There is screening programs for all other major cancers. Why is it not for the biggest cancer of men?
2: Prince Harry and six other high-profile claimants have been given a week to pay an initial £9.5 million to the Daily Mail's publisher. It's after they lost a High Court privacy case. A food company has apologised over concerns four products could contain bacteria which can cause kidney failure. Summit Foods has recalled the items, including the Snackster's chicken fajita wrap. A Russian strike on a shopping centre in the Ukrainian President Volodymyr Zelensky's hometown has killed 16 people. He's described it as a double-tap strike in which an initial wave of drones hit the area, followed by a second wave.
4: Authorities are gathering information on everyone who may have been in that shopping centre. This is an absolute atrocity committed by the Russians. They're nothing but beasts. We will definitely respond.
2: It comes a day after a Ukrainian drone attack on Russia left one person dead. And FIFA president Gianni Infantino has been asked to stay away from a youth tournament after his attempted World Cup sell-off. Football leadership in the Dominican Republic say his presence would undermine the children's matches. Infantino has dodged questions about the situation. From Sky News, I'm AJ Walsh.
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5: In London, you're seeing a high of 21 degrees with sunny intervals and light winds. In the Midlands, 20 degrees with light cloud and light winds.
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5: All right, this is the second hour of your weekend bliss with your little miss Anandi. 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
1: Weren't those great back-to-back tracks for you to brighten up your Saturday afternoon on the weekend? Bliss, I've got more just like that for you, including your chart number one. That's going to be, I'm sure that is going to make your Saturday. And speaking of great songs, apparently, according to a music psychologist, Dr. Claire Renfrew, certain songs are guaranteed to make you happy. So this is verified by a music expert. They are guaranteed scientifically to make you happy. And that just gets me thinking, what other kind of songs make you happy? There's got to be so much. I mean, across Like a Radio, all those tracks would brighten up your day, as well as the oldies but goldies on Like a Gold Radio, London's number one Asian retro music station. See how I put that in there? We've got our sister stations as well in Greater Manchester and the Midlands.

0: I love the classics as well. Of course, that's why I mentioned Like a Gold Radio as well. And we'll be playing classic tracks as well. So I love them. I love them so much. So tell me, what are your absolute favorite songs that make you happy, that you know yourself are guaranteed to make you happy? I want to know. I've got your game soon, so that's going to be something else that will make you happy as well, as well as all the best tracks here on the Weekend Bliss on Like a Radio.
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It's another story for another time, but I was part of a fusion choir, and this was one of the first songs that we sang for people. What are your memories of this song? Or anything like this? Tell me on the Weekend Blues.

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2: That's right, this is the Bollywood connection. I'm looking for what connects these three Bollywood related items. See if you can get it. So this is the question, get ready. What connects Kajol, Manisha Koirala and Kareena Kapoor Khan? And I'll give you a hint, because those are just sort of kind of tenuous connections there if I just didn't say what it was. But this is the hint. The answer is to do with the film Hum Dil De Chuke Sanam, the 1999 classic film. So what is the connection between Kajol, Manisha Koirala and Kareena Kapoor Khan in connection to Hum Dil De Chuke Sanam? Get cracking, get thinking. Tell me what you think, and I'll announce the winner at the end of this very blissful hour. I wonder what you think it'll be. I've got great tracks for you, including your chart number one very soon. So stay with me. This is, of course, The Weekend Bliss.
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10: Class, it's been reported that if we keep using water like we are now, by 2055, we could be short by 5 billion litres a day.
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0: after a sold-out show at the Royal Albert Hall. Diwali Story, The Journey of Ram, a musical, now comes to OVO Arena, Wembley. 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

0: 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I mean, Udit Narayan just never fades, isn't it?
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0: 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Saying hi to Ragini and Rita. 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

0: अरे छोगा रे तारा. I just love this song. I love the good vibes in this. I love it. I love it. Just makes me want to dance garba. And by the way, I am also a garba dancer too. But that's a story for another time. I've got your 90s throwback soon, and it's not too late to give me answers for the Bollywood connection. Stay with me. 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

the blast to the past and made her smile. I love that. And the answer to the Bollywood connection was that those three were considered for the role of Nandini in Hum Dil Diye Chukke Sonam, played by Aishwarya Rai Bachchan later on. I've got one more hour of the weekend bliss, so stay with me. I will be back just after 3 o'clock. Stay with me.

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2: The top stories this hour. Seven people have been killed in a crash involving a police car on the A66 near Middlesbrough this morning. Two on-duty Cleveland officers are among those who've died. The road on Teesside's to remain closed for some time. A woman's been given permission to appeal her jail sentence for the death of her baby while on the run in 2023. Anna Bates has the details.
3: The trial of 39-year-old Constance Martin and her partner Mark Gordon heard they'd fled authorities to prevent Victoria being taken into care. It sparked a seven-week manhunt before both were convicted of manslaughter and child cruelty. Their baby died in a tent on the South Downs in southern England. Constance Martin's been granted permission to appeal her 14-year prison term, though no court date's been set yet.
2: New analysis of this summer's wildfires suggests they're spreading further, burning for longer and getting closer to homes. It says the Fire Brigade Union's warning recent investment in resources is a drop in the ocean. It's been the worst fire season on record in England and Wales. Alexander Hells from the European Forest Institute.
4: Yes, it was predicted, but of course it still takes everybody by surprise that landscapes that never had a fire problem go up in flames like this. They are getting bigger and more intense. This is clearly, if this is not a wake-up call this year, then I don't know what else we need.
2: Analysis suggests more than 50 baby food products examined breached two or more voluntary guidelines introduced a year ago. They're designed to monitor sugar content. In sport, Manchester United suffered a shock 2-0 defeat at Hull in their opening Premier League game of the season. The newly promoted club are the bookmakers' favourite for relegation. Pierre Sarge takes charge of his first competitive game as Crystal Palace boss at Everton. And Dolly Parton says she's still healing after going through hard times with health issues. The country music star admitted she put her own health to the side while caring for her husband before his death last year. The 80-year-old singer was forced to pull out of an appearance at her Dollywood theme park this month. From Sky News, I'm AJ Walsh.
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5: In London, you're seeing a high of 21 degrees with sunny intervals and light winds. In the Midlands, 20 degrees with light cloud and light winds.
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5: 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This is the last hour of the Weekend Bliss with Your Little Miss on this Saturday. I've got one more game to play with you this hour, as well as all the best tracks. But first, your back-to-backs. Come back soon to me. 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

course. Welcome back to the Weekend Bliss with your little Miss Anadhi. It's the last hour on this beautiful Saturday. But don't worry, because I've got the best, only the best, lined up for you, including the artist of the week, who is none other than the amazing Akshay Kumar. Wow. I mean, any and all of his songs are just brilliant. So I bet you can't wait to hear what I've got lined up for you. Of course, I've got my last game of the show today, Two Truths, One Lie. So stay tuned for that. Remember, you've got your oldies but goldies on Like a Gold Radio, London's number one Asian retro music station. We've got our sister stations in Greater Manchester and the Midlands, as well as our Like a Extra podcast streaming on Spotify, Apple, Amazon, YouTube, and all the best. So we've got so much Like a content just for you. So you've got no excuse. You've got to listen to all of that, because we, of course, are the best. And the Weekend Bliss is one of the best here. I'm joking. All shows on Like a Radio are absolutely amazing. But it's here on the Weekend Bliss. And I've got great tracks lined up for you, as well as all the others. I've got a great song lined up just after this, which really takes me back to my bachpan, to my childhood. But apparently, I mean, you heard from the weather that I read out last, just a little while ago, that it just seems so much colder. Have you noticed? I mean, it's different now, but apparently, I think we're going to get another heat wave. Yeah, according to reports, we're talking high 20s and even 30 degrees, apparently, in about next week. So I don't know. It's worrying. Yeah, we all know how we felt in the last few heat waves, but not to worry, because I'm sure Like a Radio and the Weekend Bliss will help you stay cool in that heat. So don't worry, Like a has got you. Up next, your great track that I'm sure will take you back to the noughties, and my game later on.

0: la la, you're listening to The Weekend Bliss. I just had to do that. Oops.
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0: Well, I have got some great news for you, so get ready to hear this. 90s Bollywood legend Udit Narayan performs with his son Aditya at OVO Arena Wembley on Sunday, 20th of December. Oh my gosh. 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And catch the comedy genius Sunil Grover live in London, also at OVO Arena Wembley on Thursday, 29th October. And Leicester at Mattioli Arena on Sunday, 31st of October. 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So these are some great events for you. Oh my gosh, Udit and Aditya Narayan. Oh my days. I mean, I know that's ages away, but tickets for that kind of performance sells out quick. So you got to get on it. And Sunil Grover, absolute comedy legend. 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The tickets are going to go. So get on it straight away. So we remind you, for the Udit Narayan event, tickets are available from Ticketmaster and AXS. And for the Sunil Grover event, tickets are available at AXS Eventbrite and Ticketmaster. As always, we are the exclusive radio partner of these events, and that is the Laika Radio Network. I've got your Artist of the Week coming up, so stay with me. You know that's Akshay Kumar, and I hope it takes you back.
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0: This is your chart. No, sorry. No, your artist of the week, rather. That is Akshay Kumar. But it feels like a chart number one song, though. And from a great film. I mean, I'm sure you remember that scene towards the end where she really gives it to that guy. You know what I mean. You know what I mean. I've got more great tracks lined up for you. Stay with me on the Weekend Bliss.
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0: This really is a feel-good song, isn't it? 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I love it. 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I'm listening. I am waiting. 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

0: This Shreya Ghoshal and Sonu Nigam Jodi is my absolute favorite. This partnership is just legendary. What do you think? I've got your 90s throwback soon, so stay with me. And of course, I'll be announcing the winners of the quiz soon. If you haven't got your answer, then get them in.
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17: 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Like

0: Well, the winner is Sham, who guessed it. Hrithik Roshan's voice was not dubbed by another actor in parts of Kahuna Pyar Hai. Thank you so much for letting me add some bliss to your Saturday afternoon. But don't worry, it continues tomorrow from 1 o'clock. Up next is Annika's Weekend Drive. And as always, stay blissful. See you tomorrow.
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2: The top stories this hour. Two police officers are among seven people killed in a crash on Teesside. The Cleveland Force says a Volkswagen Passat was travelling the wrong way down the A66 near Middlesbrough this morning when it hit a patrol car going in the right direction. Redcar MP Anna Turley says the officers should have come home. The Home Secretary's also offered her support. A student killed in a sword attack at a high school in Sweden has been identified as a 17-year-old girl. An 18-year-old suspect's been arrested in the city of Fagersta. The number of men living with prostate cancer in the UK has surged by 100,000 since 2020. Macmillan Cancer Support says the latest figures show more than 68,000 men are newly diagnosed in the UK each year. Anthony Cunliffe from the charity explains why we have seen such an increase.
3: One is a growing population, so more people being diagnosed with cancer. I think one of the other reasons is just increased awareness of prostate cancer, partly because of campaigns to make people aware. And then in particular, regarding prostate cancer, we have seen some quite significant celebrities be diagnosed.
2: Wildfires in the UK so far this year have burned an area the size of Cardiff. Satellite data shows more land has been scorched over the past two summers than the previous 5 years combined. In sport, Manchester United have suffered a first Premier League defeat to Hull, losing 2-0 in their opening game of the new season. Hopes had been high for Michael Carrick's side after he led them to a third place in the previous top flight campaign.
4: We came here to win, like we do any game, so to not take anything away is hugely disappointing. It's not more than that, it's not less than that, it's a one game that we're disappointed we haven't won, so you've got to soak it up and come back stronger.
2: And there are warnings a popular stuffed toy for adults poses a suffocation risk for kids. The product safety watchdog says the snuggly teddy should be kept out of reach for children, despite the brand's website saying it's safe. The toy is weighted with glass beads to create the sensation of a hug. From Sky News, I'm AJ Walsh.
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5: Okay, so London, let's look at your weather first. Tonight, this afternoon, we will see a lengthy clear breaks as well as a few isolated areas of cloud. You have got, let me see, highs of 21 degrees. And the Midlands, we look over at you, light cloud and light winds. You've got highs of 20 degrees.
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5: 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How are you doing? Thank you so much to our lovely presenters who took you all the way until 4, and now we are driving you home until 7 p.m. Hope you're well.
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0: Okay, so that was your first set of Backtrack Tracks for Weekend Drive. It is the Saturday edition. This a beautiful one. It is a Jagga Gourmet. Of course, that is Ustad Rahad Fateh Ali Khan. And the one you heard before that was, wow, Harry Sandu and Kiran Bajwa together. Hello, everyone. How are you doing? It is Weekend Drive amid me. I hope you guys are having a good Saturday. Isn't the weather lovely outside? It's not too hot today, right? Which is what we need. So we have got a jam-packed show. So I have got my big question. Honestly, it is so relevant to what happened to me today. I'll tell you about it later. Then we are doing a Where in the World. You know that is my favorite game of all time. So we have to do that. And then I'm going to be doing a Riddle Me This, okay? So which means you've got to get your brains working today. I know it's a weekend. I know we want to chill, but we've got to keep it ticking over for Monday, right? So that is a lot of stuff going on. Make sure you stay tuned for all of that. And we are going to do this one from Sunidhi Chauhan.
1: Tasty track of the hour brought to you by Coca Noodles.

0: Yes, that is from the film that is Cash, taking you back to 2007. This is a mind blowing Mahia. How are you doing? We are loving this vibe today, aren't we? It is Saturday evening. What are you up to? Are you going to be going out? Are you staying in? Message me and let me know.
1: 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Annika's big question.
0: Yes, it is my big question. Let me get comfortable in my chair for this, because honestly, this happened to me today and I needed to ask you lovely listeners what you would do in this situation. So I was leaving my house to come to the studio and I was rushing around, and in my rush, I left my wallet at home, but I thought, you know what, it's okay because I've got my phone. Looked at my phone, I've got 4% battery. I live in Northwest London and I have to get to East London to come to the studio. And I was thinking, OMG, as Vish McNarl would say, OMG, what am I going to do? So this is my question. Now, let me just say, obviously I made it into the studio and I managed to tap in and tap out on London Underground. Big up iPhone, have to say that. But my question to you is, what is worse, having no phone or having no wallet? Having no phone or no wallet. For me, definitely it was having no wallet, because I was like, oh my God, how am I going to pay to get out of the underground? What if I need to buy something? What if I need to get home? So for me, it was definitely having no wallet today. And that's the drama that happened to me today. So the question to you lovely listeners is, what is worse, having no phone or no wallet? And also, has that ever happened to you? Because obviously I can't be the only one that's happened to. And what did you do in that situation? Message me and let me know, because honestly, I need a bit of relief.
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6: Class, it's been reported that if we keep using water like we are now, by 2055 we could be short by 5 billion litres a day.
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0: What a great throwback. That is taking you back to 1958 with this one. And I know Rita Ji is enjoying this. She's saying nice tune by Raj Kapoor. Of course, sung by the one and only Mukesh. That is Mera Juta Hai Japani. This is a Weekend Drive. It is the Saturday edition. Happy Saturday, everyone. Like a radio. Okay, so my big question today is, what is worse when you're out and about if you don't have your wallet on you or if you don't have your phone on you? Now, I have a few people saying it doesn't matter about your phone. You can leave it at home. It doesn't matter. But if you haven't got money on you, then you're going to get stuck. Literally, what happened to me today, in a rush, I left my wallet at home. And basically, my phone had a 4% battery and I was dying because my cards are also on my phone. So the question today is, which one is worse for you? And if you've ever been through that scenario where, you know, you haven't got your wallet and your phone is dying, what did you do? Luckily, I've got my charger with me, so I'm charging my phone as we speak. But that is the question I'm asking you. What is worse, no phone or no money? Message me and let me know. 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

0: Okay, so that was a good one, that one, and Neha Kakkar together. Of course, that was Morni Banke. Now, RK has messaged and he said, when you have no phone, no money, his backup plan is always keeping cash in the car. But what if you don't have your car on you? Like, I didn't have my car on me today, so what was I supposed to do? At one point, I thought I'm going to have to borrow some money from a stranger and then, like, transfer it when I got a chance. But honestly, that didn't happen. So the question is, what is worse, no money or no phone? Message me and let me know.
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0: Okay, so you know who that is. That is the one and only Mr. Diljit Dosanjh with Patiala Pag. Now, are you going to go and watch Mr. Diljit Dosanjh? I have just checked to see if there are tickets, and there definitely is. So if you're going, message me and let me know. And what song are you looking forward to? Message me. I know what I'm looking forward to. I think it'll be Vibe.
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0: Okay, so that is Maya Menu. That is Sachit Tondon. Absolutely loving that song for Weekend Drive. Hope you guys are having a good Saturday. Did you tell me what is worse? Is it your phone? As in, what's worse, not having your phone or your wallet? For me, it's definitely my wallet. I've had that experience today and it is never going to happen again. Okay, so coming up, I have got a 90s throwback and then we are moving to the second hour of a Weekend Drive. I have got Where in the World? You know that is my favorite game. And we also have a surprise competition. How exciting. So make sure you join me for the second hour of a Weekend Drive. It is the Saturday edition. Happy Saturday, everyone. Hope you guys are having a good one.
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2: The top stories this hour. The Prime Minister says he's devastated to hear two police officers and five other people have died in a crash on Teesside this morning. A Volkswagen Passat was travelling the wrong way down the A66 when it hit a patrol car which was heading in the right direction near Middlesbrough. Cleveland Police Chief Constable Victoria Fullers paid tribute to PC Matthew Blades and PC Tom Clough.
3: This is an incredibly sad day for Cleveland. These were brave officers, protecting our communities and serving our residents who didn't return home to their families at the end of their shift.
2: A woman convicted of manslaughter over the death of her baby in 2023 has been given permission to appeal her sentence. Constance Martin was on the run with her partner when her daughter Victoria died in a tent. Ukraine's hit one of Russia's biggest oil refineries. It's after 16 people were killed in an attack on Vladimir Zelensky's hometown. Severe storms have hit the east coast of America. Rainwater is pouring into underground train stations in New York City, with cars seen floating on roads in Brooklyn. In sport, Hull have beaten Manchester United 2-0 in their first game back in the Premier League for 9 years. It's also the first time they've won against today's visitors in a league match since they met in the old second division in 1974. Boss Sergei Yakirovich says it's given his team a huge confidence boost.
4: This is maybe the key, because I have to convince my players that we are capable to play on this level. Because we showed last season we are strong, very mentally strong, and that we can compete against everyone.
2: Hull gained promotion through the championship playoffs last season. And FIFA president Gianni Infantino's brushed off questions from a reporter with a string of bald gags. He's been asked to stay away from a youth tournament in the Dominican Republic over concerns he'd be a distraction after his botched attempt to sell off stakes in the World Cup. From Sky News, I'm AJ Walsh.
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5: Okay, so in London, let's look at your weather first. Tonight we will see lengthy clear spells as well as a few areas of cloud. It should stay generally dry though. You have got lows of 12 degrees. And then Midlands, we look over at you. Let's see what's happening. Tonight we will see lengthy clear spells there as well. A few isolated areas of cloud and the odd light shower. You've got lows of 8 degrees.
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5: Good afternoon, this is Annika. It is Weekend Drive. How are you doing? We have got my favourite game coming up called Where in the World, and also a surprise competition. So make sure you stick around for that. But we are going to kick off with our back-to-back tracks.
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0: Leica. Birmingham. We're coming. September 1st. 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

0: Okay, so that was your second set of Back-to-Back tracks. Of course, the one you can hear in the background is Erase. That is Uri Uri Jai. And the one you heard before that is from Hiramandi. Do you remember that? That was Jadhvi Sav.
1: Where in the world is Annika?
0: Okay, so it is time for my favourite game. I am so excited about this. Okay, so are you ready for the clues? Actually, let me tell you how this works for those who have not played it. I give you a set of clues and then I want you to message me on my WhatsApp number and let me know where in the world you think I am. Okay, so the first clue is that this place became the tallest building for 6 years. It's 452 metres long and then it was surpassed by Taipei 101, which is the name of another building. So the clue there is this place, it became the tallest building for 6 years, 452 metres long, and it was surpassed by Taipei 101. Clue number two, Cesar Pelli, I think that's how you say it. Cesar Pelli created this place for Malaysia. Cesar Pelli created this place for Malaysia. This place has been featured in multiple movies, including Entrapment, Independence Day, and of course our Bollywood action film, Don. And it has 88 floors and 5 additional floors underground. Let me give you those clues one more time. This place is known as the was known as the tallest building for 6 years.

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4: Class, it's been reported that if we keep using water like we are now, by 2055, we could be short by 5 billion litres a day.
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0: Imagine. That is Your Diamond, track of the hour. Honestly, I absolutely love this song. It puts me in such a good mood. You've got Sonu Nigam and Jasminda Narula. That is Tera Ranga Balle Balle. Your Diamond, track of the hour. Courtesy of the film that is Soldier. Okay, are you ready for the competition? I know you are. So Laika Radio Network and soon-to-launch station Laika Radio Guzzles has teamed up with Anuj Chopra Foundation for an evening filled with guzzles and elegance featuring legendary Anup Jalota, hosted by Anisa Nasir on Sunday the 30th of August at the Queen's Theatre Romford from 6 p.m. Now we have two tickets to give away, and all you need to do is send me the word guzzles for a chance of winning those tickets. Now, winners tickets can be picked up from the box office on the evening of the show. Your name and your number will be used for ID purposes. Now don't worry if you don't win tickets, you can buy tickets from queenstheatre.co.uk. Don't forget, this is the UK's first guzzle radio station. How cool is that? Laika Radio Guzzles launches soon. So if you want those tickets, all you need to do is send me the word guzzles and I will be picking a winner at the end of the show. And as courtesy of that, let's do this beautiful one from Raid.
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0: Okay, so if you like this kind of music, make sure you get involved in the competition. You have a chance of winning those two tickets to that beautiful night of Guzzles. All you need to do is send me the word Guzzles and you could be winning a pair of tickets. Make sure you get involved. Okay, so Atif Aslam returns to the UK for a special one-off concert. This is so exciting. He is going to be at the AO Arena Manchester on Friday, the 11th of September. 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
0: Okay, so the podcast episode number 30, hosted by Deep Raja. He is speaking to Hithan Mehta, OBE, Chief Executive of the British Asian Trust, about how the organization works from its royal origins to major fundraising. So make sure you check it out.
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0: Okay, so that is your feel good track for this hour from the film that is Bunty or Bubbly. Sukhvinder Singh, Jasminder Narula, and Shankar Mahadevan. What an epic trio that is. That is Nachabaliya. 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
0: Okay, so we are playing my favourite game called Where in the World. So I've given you a set of clues. I think this week is a bit tricky because not everybody's getting it right, which I quite like. Okay, so let me give you those clues one more time. So this place became the tallest building, there's two of them, for 6 years. It is 452 metres long, and they were surpassed by Taipei 101. Sessa Pelli created this place for Malaysia. That's a big clue. It has been featured in multiple movies, including Entrapment, Independence Day, and of course the Bollywood film that is Don. It's got 88 floors and 5 floors that are underground. Okay, so those clues one more time. This place became the tallest building for 6 years. They are 452 metres long, and it was surpassed by Taipei 101. Sessa Pelli created this place for Malaysia. It has been featured in multiple movies, including Entrapment, Independence Day, and Don. There are 88 floors and 5 additional floors that are underground. So I want you to message me and tell me where you think I am. And also, we are doing that competition for the Guzzles evening. All you need to do is send me the word Guzzles, and you have a chance of winning those 2 tickets with that evening with Anissa Nasir. So get in your entries.
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0: Okay, so for £1 you can get 130 Indian rupees, 378 Pakistani rupees, 449 Sri Lankan rupees, 167 Bangladeshi taka, 88 Afghan Afghani, and for the US dollar you've got $1.36 to the pound.
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0: have to say, I think this is one of my favorite tracks from Dhurandhar. Loving the beat of this one. I think this is going to be on my summer playlist. Nal Nachna. 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

0: How beautiful is this song? Honestly, he is such a good singer. Of course, that is the one and only Sean. One I would love to see in concert if he ever came to the UK. From the film that is Pyar Mein Kabhi Kabhi. That is Musu Musu, your 90s throwback. Like a radio. Okay, let's do the answer to Annika's Where in the World. A lot of people are very confused in the messages, so I'm going to tell you where I am. So let me give you the clues. This place became, or they became, the tallest building for 6 years. They are 452 meters long, but they were surpassed by Taipei 101. Cesar Pelli created this place for Malaysia. It's been featured in many films, including Entrapment, Independence Day, and Don, a Bollywood action film. And it has 88 floors and 5 additional floors that are underground. Now, a lot of people were like, there were so many things that came in. I was like, I'm not gonna confuse anyone. The answer actually is the Petronas Towers in Kuala Lumpur, Malaysia. I don't know if I pronounced that correctly, but let me give you a little bit about them. So they are an interlinked pair of 88-story super-tail skyscrapers in Kuala Lumpur, Malaysia. They are standing at 451.9 meters tall. They were created by Cesar Pelli and civil engineer Thornton Tomasetti and Rahil Besker-Ketu. I think I've said that correctly. So that was the answer to today's Where in the World. Well done to everybody who got it absolutely right. And what you're waiting for is who has won those tickets. So well done for everybody that entered. But the winner of the tickets to that beautiful, beautiful Gazelles night is the one and only Jayashree Vadgama. Jayashree Vadgama. I hope I have pronounced your name correctly. I'm going to message you anyway. But congratulations, you are going to that lovely Gazelles night.
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2: Top stories this hour. Two police officers are among seven people who've been killed in a crash on the A66 near Middlesbrough on Teesside. PC's Matthew Blades, who was 37, and 38-year-old Tom Clough were in a patrol car when they were hit by a Volkswagen Passat going the wrong way. Cleveland Police Chief Constable Victoria Fullers called it an incredibly sad day.
3: Earlier today, the Deputy Chief Constable and I visited Matthew and Tom's families to offer our condolences, support one another and begin to come to terms with this unimaginable loss.
2: Constance Martin's been granted permission to appeal her 14-year prison term for the death of her baby. She and her partner Mark Gordon were convicted of manslaughter and child cruelty after a seven-week manhunt in 2023. Two men aged in their 20s and 50s have been arrested after reports of a stabbing in County Antrim this morning. The Police Service of Northern Ireland were called to Newton Abbey just before 8:30. 23% of baby food products from nine leading brands have been found to contain too much sugar. That's 1 year on from a new voluntary guideline. In some cases, there were more than three times the recommended limit. The industry has until February to make changes. Mums Laura in Denver and grandmother Deb in Derby want to see action.
4: Sugar is addictive. There's natural sugars, which obviously are completely fine, and then you've got the sugars that are added. Why are they needed?
5: I think, oh, you're giving them healthy things, and then in context, it's not actually that healthy for them.
6: Sort this sugar out. Sort it out.
2: In sport, Hull have marked their return to the Premier League with a shock 2-0 win against Manchester United. Ipswich are also underway with a victory after scoring late to beat Sunderland 2-1. And from Monday, delivery drivers will earn minimum wage in Australia in a move described as a world first. It's thought similar laws could be rolled out in the UK. It's after years of gig economy drivers struggling with low pay. From Sky News, I'm AJ Walsh.
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7: Okay, so London, looking at your weather first. Tonight we will see a lengthy clear breeze as well as a few isolated areas of cloud. It should stay generally dry, although there is the odd light shower. You've got lows of 12 degrees. And the Midlands, looking over at you, partly cloudy and light winds, also the odd light shower, and you've got lows of 8 degrees.
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7: 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It is Weekend Drive and we are at the final hour, which means that we are doing a riddle me this. Have you had your shine ass Thor? 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

0: Okay, so that was your final set of Backtrack Tracks for Weekend Drive Saturday Edition. The one you can hear in the background is from that great film that is Zindagi Ne Milengi Dobara. Love this track. And the one you heard before that is Rangasari. That was Kavita Seth and Ganesh set together.
1: Riddle me this with Annika.
0: Okay, so the riddle today is quite a short. I think you guys will get it. It's one of those cryptic ones, okay? So the riddle today is, what is at the end of a rainbow? What is at the end of a rainbow? Simple as that. What is at the end of the rainbow? Message me and let me know.
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0: 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What is at the end of a rainbow? 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

0: Okay, what an epic track this is. This is from the film that is Golma Returns. You've got Neera Shridhar on there. This is Tha Karke, your diamond track of the hour. And also, this is going out to Eric. A very, very happy birthday to you. Davlings is sending you a very, very happy birthday. So that is super exciting. If you've got a birthday, message me and let me know. Maybe I'll play you a song.
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0: Okay, so the artist of the week this week is the one and only Akshay Kumar. What a great actor he is. This is Sati the Sardar with Jalsa from the film that is Mission Running Ganj. Now, if you haven't seen it, honestly, this is a great film. Let me give you a little bit about it. So Mission Running Ganj is the Great Bharat Rescue, and it is a 2023 Indian Hindi language disaster film. So basically, what happens is that Mission Running Ganj is based on Jaswat Singh Gill. It's a true story, a brave and diligent mining engineer who rescued 65 trapped miners at the Rani Ganj coalfields in 1989. Check it out. It is a really good film. Riddle Me This with Annika. Okay, so it is time for Riddle Me This. I have said it a few times, but let me get it out for everybody who still wants to play. The riddle today is, it's a very simple one. What is at the end of a rainbow? What is at the end of a rainbow? One more time. What is at the end of a rainbow? Message me and let me know.
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0: Okay, so this is your chart show and number one. Make sure you listen to me every Friday between 6 and 7, where we are counting down the best, the greatest, the hottest tracks of the week. Yeah, of course, it is the chart show. This is a What Up and Two. I know a lot of people are loving this film.
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0: 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That is Rele from the album that is Most Wanted. 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
0: Okay, so let's do the answer to a riddle me this. So the riddle today is, what is at the end of a rainbow? What is at the end of a rainbow? I have to say this was a little bit of a cryptic one, right? Because you could have said anything really, but let me tell you what are some of the answers I got. So Nili, she said clouds, and then Sejal, she said gold. Those are very good answers, very, very good answers, but that's not the answer I'm looking for. The answer today is the letter W. So I was looking at, what is the end of the word rainbow? Of course, it is the letter that is a W. Let me tell you who got it right. Ruchi, Davlings, Chirag. Shama is on fire today. She's getting everything right. Himanshu got it absolutely right as well. The answer was a W. So if you do like a riddle me this today, send me a rainbow. And I'm definitely going to be playing this game again.
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0: Sunidhi, you are 100% right. That, of course, is Mohabbatein. Do you remember the tracks from this song? So from this film, so good. That was Ishaan. That is Pero Me Bandhan Hai. Okay, guess what? It is time for me to say goodbye. Thank you so much for your company. Make sure you join me tomorrow for Sunday's edition of A Weekend Drive. Let me tell you what I've got coming up. We have got, of course, a big question, Annika's cassette classic, and another riddle on me this. So I will be back on air between 4 and 7 for Weekend Drive. It is the Sunday edition. Make some noise for Niraj. He is up next, and I will see you tomorrow. Have a great Saturday evening.
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2: The top stories this hour. Two Cleveland police officers have died after their patrol car was hit by a Volkswagen travelling the wrong way on the A66 near Middlesbrough. A separate police vehicle reportedly abandoned a chase of the Passat when it crossed into the oncoming lane, killing PCs Matthew Blades and Tom Clough. The VW's five occupants also died. Our North of England correspondent Katie Barnfield's at the scene.
3: We don't know yet the exact circumstances of this crash or indeed of the police chase that preceded it. Cleveland police say they have referred themselves to the police watchdog, the IOPC, over this incident. That is standard procedure.
2: A woman convicted of manslaughter over the death of her baby in 2023 has been given permission to appeal her sentence. Constance Martin was on the run with her partner when her daughter Victoria died in a tent. A 45-year-old man's been charged with murder after an Irish woman was found dead inside a home in Australia yesterday morning. Emergency services were called to an address in Melbourne just before 10 a.m. Wildfires in the UK so far this year have burned an area the size of Cardiff. Satellite data shows more land has been scorched over the past two summers than in the previous 5 years combined. Hull have enjoyed their return to the Premier League with an opening 2-0 win against Manchester United. Another newly promoted side, Ipswich, have started their campaign with a 2-1 victory over Sunderland. Boss Gary O'Neill says they're a step closer to achieving their goal.
4: I think it took the club a long time to win. Last time it was in the Premier League, maybe November or something. So for us to put one on the board early is important to us. But one win's not going to get us to where we need to get to, so everyone's nice and calm.
2: Everton beat Crystal Palace 2-1 while Leeds scored late to get past Nottingham Forest 1-0. And there are warnings a popular stuffed toy for adults poses a suffocation risk for kids. The product safety watchdog says the snuggly teddy should be kept out of reach of children, despite the brand's website saying it's safe. From Sky News, I'm AJ Walsh.
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5: Right, let's have a look at the weather for you up and down across the UK, here in London and across the Midlands. 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At the moment across London, partly cloudy weather with some light winds around at the moment. Into tonight, it's going to be having some more lengthy clear breaks, a couple of patches of cloud on the way as well. Could be a couple of odd showers as well to be expected. Across the Midlands, partly cloudy with some light winds around at the moment. Into tonight, it's going to be some lengthy clearer breaks, a couple of odd patches of showers on the way, but that will be clearing up as we head towards the start of Sunday. Early morning, your temperatures at the moment across the Midlands, 18 to 19 degrees, and in London, 20 to 21 degrees.
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5: Thank you so much there to Annika with some great, great tunes to go and drive you home on this Saturday afternoon. And as you can probably tell from my voice, it is not Sonia. My dears, it is me, Neeraj, over here sitting in for Sonia on the Desi Vibe show tonight. And I tell you what, we are going to be having a party. That's P-A-R-T-A-Y right here for you across Leica Radio Greater London and Leica Radio Midlands. Yes, keeping the same vibes as we always do on the Desi Vibes show for the next 3 hours. And I'm also going to be joined exclusively by a very special guest here in the studio. Very, very excited for that. More details about that to come on the way. Let's get things started with some back-to-back party, shall we?
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0: 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But as for the time being, you can lick a Neeraj Kanam, okay? Because I am the one sitting in for Sonia tonight on the Desi Vibe Show. How are you doing? I know Sonia refers to everybody as her journeymans, but I think that's been trademarked and copyrighted, so I can't refer to all of the listeners tonight as being my journeymans. So I'm going to have to choose something else beginning with J. How about my jalebis? There we are. How are you doing, my jalebia? I hope you're doing well in this evening. Tonight is Saturday night here in the building. What an absolute thrill it is to be here with Nonstop Party Gane coming in your direction. We're going to try and keep things to the same way that Sonia always does, the Desi Vibe Show, right? She's going to mix it up in this first hour, then we'll go into a bit of Punjabi Bhangra vibes into the second hour. It will be, if there's any tracks that you want to hear, any particular Bhangra vibes you're after, I'll do my very best to search for them in our library and stick them on specially for you. Yeah, and then also taking some requests in the last hour as well. We'll make it nice and slow as we head towards this budget. We've got plenty of other great stuff to squeeze in before then, including a very special guest who's going to be coming into the studio in just a little while. I absolutely cannot wait. Just getting ready for him now. Let me just say that he is part of one of the biggest musical dynasties in India today, and a phenomenal singer in his own right. He's got something brand new coming out. We're very, very excited to have that. Any ideas who I might be talking about? You might have already seen it on social media. In which case, listen, come on. Go ahead and spill the beans for the rest of the listeners who might not know. Drop me a message this evening to Leica Radio Greater London and Leica Radio Midlands. Hello to Waj. Hi to Vushan. So they're out in Bungalow tuning in. Great to have you on board. First time here for Desi Vibe Show. Sath, Saffron. Yes, I will try my best to put some Diljeet on. She's always after some Diljeet. I'll try my best. Suniti as well. Hello to you. And hi to Eric and Chirag listening in. First time here on the show. Thanks so much. Keep those messages coming in.
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0: 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I will tease that out a little bit longer while I go in and say that we've got a classic hit of the hour around the corner, and coming out of that, we'll be getting into this interview with this very special guest. So stay tuned. 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

0: Gilly, Giovanni Divani from 1972, classic hit of the hour. Yeah, Giovanni, here Divani right here in the studio. Amazing stuff. And right about now, we are joined by some absolute musical royalty here in the studio, from one of the biggest musical dynasties here in the studio. He's the son of a phenomenal man, phenomenal voice, and also phenomenal singer in his own right as well. Welcome into the studio, Gurdeep Mendy. Nice to have you, sir. Thank you so much for coming here tonight.
1: Sasikal, everyone. Thank you so much. It's a pleasure and bahut acha lag raha hai yahan pe aake. And Laika ke sabhi sunne wale darshakon ko mera sasriya kaal.
0: Sasriya kaal. Thank you so much. Amazing stuff. Yeah. You know, a really, really pleasure to have you here in this studio with us today. Mm-hmm. Yeah, and after this, and Jobi, you're only here for just one or two. You've been here for 1 week, no?
1: Yeah.
0: Sirf ek hafta.
1: Yeah.
0: Oh, Jobi, you were just saying to me now that after a long, long time,
1: bahut zyada long ho gaya. So I'm coming here after 26 years.
0: 26 years? Oh my goodness. So 2000 mein.
1: Yeah, 2000 mein main aaya tha. I was a kid. Maine in fact abhi recently ek choti si vlog bhi dali on my Instagram and it's about that only. So kabhi itne saalon mein fir plan bana hi nahi aur 2026 mein plan bana Laika ke samne baith ke aap logon ke samne baith ke acha ek plan ban gaya.
0: Wow. Amazing. It was a plan from in advance.
1: Yeah.
0: Advanced plan. Amazing stuff. Okay, so what's your impression of the UK? I mean, duniya bhar se baad aap travel karte hai na for concert, music, other things like this. How is what's your impression of the UK scene as well?
1: UK is still, I think, rocking, happening. Punjabiyat utni pari pai hai puri, and it's more you know. Similar to Bombay, I would say, because I'm from Bombay, and bas farak itna hai ki wahan pe zyada Indians hain aur yahan pe zyada Angrez hain, but jo culture hai, jo city vibe hai, jo ek chalan hota hai, you know, that is pretty much the same, and I'm enjoying it, I'm liking it.
0: Now you know, since 2000 as well, Jobi, there's lots of other different scenes now. South Asian scene, there's also Gujarati scene, all of these different musical scenes at the moment as well. And how is it now being, you also done a lot of collaboration, Dusre Bhasha mein, other languages. How is it to cross over with
1: I don't know, shuru se, matlab, it was meri schooling Delhi mein hui hai, so we had a good command on Hindi. 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
0: Naturally, it comes, it's a natural feel, natural thing it comes.
1: Yeah.
0: Okay, that's all good. Oh, you know what, I'm going to ask you to do a little bit of singing in just a little while.
1: Yeah.
0: Okay, for this one on there. But again, tell me a bit more, you've got an upcoming single coming out, which we've heard about.
1: Yep.
0: Okay, this is a Laika first time exclusive on the air. I believe first time in the UK.
1: Yeah.
0: Please tell us.
1: So, the name of the song is Chan Mahi.
0: Wow, Chan Mahi.
1: Chan Mahi, yeah. So, ye exclusively maine pehli baar officially aap logon ko bataya hai, and next week iska release hai, and I'm hoping ki aapke through aapke sare sunne wale ye gaane ko bahut pasand karenge aur isko khoob sara share and like and comment bhi acha khasa denge.
0: Definitely. Yeah, though, this is amazing.
1: Yeah.
0: Yes, you heard it here, huh? Yeah. First time we've heard about this exclusive coming up for this one on there. Amazing stuff. Listen, we'll get right back to you, Gurdeep. After this, we got plenty of questions for you as well, and I want to hear your musical personality as well coming out. Tika?
1: Ji.
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0: Artist of the Week here on Like Radio Network is Akshay Kumar. Plenty of great films to go ahead and choose from. I'm choosing this one from Welcome to the Jungle, title track. Welcome to the Jungle.

0: Artist of the Week, Akshay Kumar there. We're welcome to the jungle. Amazing stuff indeed. I'm joined by the one and only Gurdi Mendy here in the studio, who's just been telling us all about his brand new release of his brand new single coming out at the end of the month, Chana Mahi, here in the studio. Thank you so much, sir, for being here with us. Ojibwe, I'm going to be playing Around the Corner, a big collaboration that you did with Dad.
1: Yep.
0: Yeah, big collaboration. Do you want to tell us a little bit about how this all happened? How, you know, were you excited to do this big collaboration?
1: So, जब ये collaboration मुझे पता नहीं था कि ये ऐसा होने वाला है, and I got a call from Sachin भाई, Jigar भाई, Sachin Jigar.
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1: 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organically Organic. कुछ हो जाए and this was the best collaboration because I you know I always wanted to work with my father and इससे बढ़िया क्या collaboration हो सकती है कि ना ना ना नारे गाने पे ही 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
0: Amazing. And then now you can say, Chala, I've got my own stamp. Yeah. Papa gets stamped together. Makes up. Yeah. Listen, we'll play Nana Nana Nare around the corner. Don't go anywhere else.
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2: You know, it's amazing. I've never had this happen before, right? But I've never had it when we played a song and then I said, I really wish the singer was here in the studio with us. And then just like that, you know, wish comes true. Gurdi Mehndi here in the studio with us. Okay, so how is it listening back to that Gaana after this time?
3: Oh, meri kuch us saal ki memory taza ho gayi. And it was a big thing for me. I don't know for him, but it was a big thing for me. And na sirf you know wo gaana hai, it's ye ek legendary song ban chuka hai na na na re. And Indian wedding ho ya concert ho ya koi bhi aisi jagah ho jahan pe agar ye gaana aapne ga diya to sure shot super hit ho jata hai.
2: Yeah, it's definitely super hit. Yeah, in this way, you know what, okay, it's one of those things I have to say. I have to ask you about Papa, you know, about being with Dad as well. Yeah. And you know what, you've also carved a different you carved a different direction than your dad.
3: Yeah.
2: So tell us, aapka musical journey kaise rahi hai? How was it
3: been? Ab tak ki jo musical journey hai wo bahut kamal ki aur bahut hi I would say innovative, you know, because kafi had tak logon ko wahi chahiye tha ya wo expect kar rahe the ki I'll be sounding more like my dad. But you know, har ek bande ki ek alag identity hoti hai, ek alag unique path hoti hai. And I think because I'm blessed ki maine sirf aur sirf pop culture ko nahi, Indian classical music bhi suna, seekha from my grandfather, you know, Sardar Ajmer Singh Chandan. To us wajah se mujhe dono tarikon ko, dono world ke music, pop bhi aur Indian classical bhi, thoda sa different karke sunne mein laga. And main kabhi na kabhi beech mein experiment karta rehta hu. Maine ek track kiya tha Sajri jo thoda waisa tha.
2: Yes.
3: So yeah, it has turned out little different, and I'm still hoping ki wo aur acha bada grow hota rahe.
2: Pretty good, amazing. And tell us a bit more about these collaborations. I've been seeing you do a collaboration with the rapper Raga, and then do teen other collaborations.
3: So basically, because I told you, like, you know, I'm signed with Saregama. So Saregama ke andar different genres ki ek appeal thi. So they said, you know, Paji, you want to try this genre as well, sir? And I feel to an artist ek khula panchi hai, you know, alag alag ideas aate rehte hain different tarike se. So I was like, for sure I would love to give a try to it. And Bond Rich bahut acha, you know, it has got 1 million streams on Spotify and pretty much doing good and really nice. Matlab mujhe bada enjoy acha laga waisa genre ka ke.
2: amazing yeah, in this way. And also I've been seeing your Instagram videos as well. You've been having a big following over there.
3: Yeah.
2: And also videos like that where you sing in different languages.
3: Yeah.
2: I was going to say, maybe you can give us a very short sample. I know it's not time in here for giving a whole library, but like, could you give us a short sample of singing in different languages?
3: Marathi, because aap bhi Maharashtra se belong karte hain.
2: Yeah, exactly.
3: And Laika ke sunne walon ko liye thoda different hai. 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
2: beautiful. Wow, amazing. And also, you know, some Gujri songs as well.
3: Yeah.
2: Some Gujarati songs as well, you know, a little bit of...
3: Yeah, kafi time se main Ahmedabad, Gujarat mein main bahut shows kar raha hun, to Gujarati gaana jo abhi mere dimaag mein aa raha hai, kitne

0: Wow, yeah, wow, amazing, amazing. Oh, isn't it? Sorry, you know, also the sorry intonation sound. It's very difficult to do that. Now,
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0: Amazing, incredible, you are amazing. Round of applause. Let me put on the cheers effect. There we are for this one. Round of applause effect. Good to you. Thank you so much. Amazing, amazing stuff. Wow. I think basically you're like you're the voice of India. Yeah. Now, if you've got all of the different bhasha,
1: you can
0: sing all of this. Amazing stuff. Tell us, what's next? What's next on this story? What's next in the pipeline?
1: As of now, so we're just focusing on Chanmai, you know, and ye bahut hi Chanmai gana thoda different isliye because iski jo writing hai wo bahut khoobsurat Punjabi hai and thodi si keh sakte hain, you know, it has got a romantic touch to it, but the beat is very different from the song. The beat is up tempo and it's more like a house beat. So you can understand that it's a romantic song, a little bit.
0: Like a house?
1: But it's so the feel of the song is, I'm not waiting for you to listen to people, but next week will be presented in front of you. Chanmai.
0: Chanmai, amazing
1: Yo.
0: Stuff. Thank you so much, Gurdeep Ji, for being here in the studio with us today. Honestly, thank you so much. Questions or also a little bit of music sampling as well.
1: Yep.
0: You heard it right there. Thank you so much for joining us. And listen, best of luck with the release of Chanmai. We're looking forward to it here on Laika. We'll definitely play it when it first comes.
1: Perfect.
0: Us. Brilliant stuff. Thank you so much.
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16: The top stories this hour. Two police officers are among seven people who've been killed in a crash on the A66 near Middlesbrough on Teesside. PC's Matthew Blades, who was 37, and 38-year-old Tom Clough were in a patrol car when they were hit by a Volkswagen Passat going the wrong way. 23% of baby food products from nine leading brands have been found to contain too much sugar. In some cases, it had more than three times the recommended limit. The industry has until February to make changes. Mums Laura in Denver and grandmother Deb in Derby want to see action.
17: Sugar is addictive. There's natural sugars, which obviously are completely fine, and then you've got the sugars that are added. Why are they needed?
18: I think, oh, you're giving them healthy things, and then in context, it's not actually that healthy for them.
19: Sort this sugar out. Sort it out.
16: The number of men living with prostate cancer in the UK has risen by 100,000 since 2020. Macmillan Cancer Support says around 600,000 men are now living with the disease. FIFA President Gianni Infantino has been asked to stay away from a youth tournament in the Dominican Republic. Football leaders say his presence would overshadow the event. The boss of football's world governing body remains under pressure after his failed attempt to sell off stakes in the World Cup. Infantino dodged questions from our correspondent James Matthews.
20: Have you betrayed the game of football,
21: you have
20: sir?
21: A nice haircut.
20: Why won't you resign?
21: Thank you so much.
20: Why won't you resign?
21: Thank you so much.
20: FIFA associations sorry, want you to step down. Why won't you?
22: Sorry.
20: Have you betrayed the trust of FIFA, sir?
21: See you at the hairdresser,
20: he said.
16: And Tottenham have started the Premier League season with a 3-0 defeat at Brentford. There was a shock opening 2-0 victory for Hull over Manchester United earlier, while fellow promoted side Ipswich were 2-1 winners against Sunderland. Dundee have beaten rivals Dundee United 2-0 in the Scottish Premiership. Goals either side of half-time from Dre White and Owen Bevan secured 3 points for the visitors. From Sky News, I'm AJ Walsh.
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0: Right, let's have a look at the weather for you up and down across the UK. 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Partly cloudy with some light winds across London into tonight. More cloud on the way. It's going to be dry. A couple of odd showers maybe on the way as well. And across the Midlands, same situation. Partly cloudy with some light winds into tonight as well. A couple of isolated areas of cloud. Could be having a couple of showers on the way as well. Your temperatures at the moment in London, 17 to 18 degrees. And in Leicester, 15 to 16 degrees. Lows tonight in London of 12 degrees and in the Midlands of 8 degrees.
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0: सोनिया Neeraj in for Sonia here on the Desi Vibe Show. And I want to say a huge big thank you again to Gurdi Mendy for joining us here in the studio and going ahead and giving us some fantastic vocal work as well, live here on air. Very exciting for that. Listen, we're going to be keeping the Desi Vibes going for this second hour. 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
0: radio. Neeraj here sitting in for Sonia on the Desi Vibe Show tonight. I want to say a big shout out again to Gurdi Mendy, who is joining us over here, playing one from his dad a little bit earlier. Dele Mendy with Ayla Reala from Katamita back in 2010. And before that, Touch Kia from Jat that came out last year. And Tere Naal Love Ho Gaya Peepa Peepa from Diljit to go ahead and get this second hour started. Yeah, we're going to be coming at you with all the big Bhangra vibes in this hour. So Joby, if there's any Gaane that you want to hear, any Bhangra related Gaane that you want to hear, go ahead and let me know. We're going to try and squeeze those in to the mix for you here in this hour. So don't go anywhere else. Keep it locked to Laika Radio.
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0: 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And that was Latino from a couple of years ago from The Man, right here for you here on the Desi Vibe Show. Neeraj here sitting in for Sonia this Saturday evening. Kidda, how you doing?
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0: Right, if you haven't already listened to the Leica Radio Extra podcast, you need to get on board because we are now at 30 episodes of Leica Radio Extra. And this week, Deep Raja is in conversation with Hiten Mehta OBE about the British Asian Trust Showcase. 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18.8 million people across the South Asian subcontinent. So go ahead and check that out today. 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

0: Ari Sandu, Jasmine Sandler's Illegal Weapon. The original is the best. I know they may remake this a couple of years ago. But nah, nothing beats the original. The original is the best after all. Great stuff there. Illegal Weapon from Jasmine Sandler's. I'll tell you what would be, what should be illegal is not sending a message to me here in tonight's the studio. Leica Radio Greater London, Leica Radio Midlands, whichever one of the stations you tuned in on. Neeraj is sitting in for Sonny on the Desi Vibe Show. Listen, I'm not just a guy that has got a crazy accent, crazy hair, okay? I also know my vibes very, very well, okay? But again, if there's a particular bungering on here that you're after, go ahead and let me know. I'll try and squeeze it into the mix here on the show this evening. Tonight, and of course as well, a big shout out again to Gurdi Mendy, who was here earlier. If you've missed out on that interview, a couple of people saying, Neeraj, I was a bit late to the party. I can't comment because I'm always the one who's late. But again, we do have everything on Listen Back on the website, on the Leica Radio mobile app, so you can listen back to that when that's uploaded onto the website. Big shout out this evening tonight to Vishans. They're out in Bengaluru. They were very surprised, pleasantly surprised at the fact that he was able to sing really well in Telugu. Great stuff. Chirag Patel, hello to you this evening, tonight, tuning in. Sham, happy Saturday evening, Neeraj. Hello to you. Sunithi as well. Yeah, enjoyed the interview a little bit earlier on. Big thumbs up from her. Jyoti as well, saying, wow, he's really good in Gujarati. There we are. Great compliment. Hello to Davlings. Hello to H in London. Hello to Jasmine, saying, let's dance. Bali, Bali. Yeah, indeed. That's what we're going to be doing here on the show. Around the corner, one from Rishi Rich, Juggy D, and Dondi.
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0: Okay, da, how are you doing? Neeraj here in the studio, sitting in for Sonia on the Desi Vibes show tonight. I can't say hello, Janimans. That's been copyrighted. That's been trademarked. So I'm just going to call you my Gulab Jamun instead. Okay, and the feeling, the sentiment is the same, okay? Feeling to be same, Anna, at the moment. You know what it is? I just feel after speaking to Gurdi Mendy a little bit earlier that I really need to brush up on my languages, especially listening to all the Punjabi over here. I can't speak any Punjabi. I just only know a few words here and there. I know a few couple of words here and there, but again, I'm sure if I just listen to it enough and try to put it into practice, I think I could definitely get some Punjabi down within a certain amount of time if I just listen to enough Bhangra in my ears. What do you think? Do you think the best way to learn a language is just listening to the songs constantly? You know, I've got a feeling that it would work, definitely. Let me know if you agree with that, because I've seen some singers who've gone ahead and said, "Nay, you know what? I was never very good in language. I started listening, and the more I listened to all the songs, gaane to in the different languages, you know, different bhasha mein, you suddenly pick up on like how to sing, all the different nuance, everything else like that. A bit crazy." Hello to Vershans there this evening tonight, tuned in all the way from Bangalore, enjoying the show tonight, and surprised about hearing that Telugu a little bit earlier. Hello to Snithi, hello to Chirag Patel, Jyoti as well this evening tonight, Jasmine, hello to Waj, listening into the show, saying, Neeraj, nice surprise to have you on. Yeah, I've been jumping around lots of different shows, that is quite right actually. I've been jumping around across all different time slots, time zones on the weekend, but yes, I'm still in my normal time slot on Sunday evening as well, in Sunday Showdown. Hello to Saffron, I'll try and put in some Diljeet for you. We played some a little bit earlier on. Sejal as well, hello to you, and also to Kiran, first time listening on the show.
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7: We laugh, we love, we vibe together with Sonia. It's always better.

This one going out to Vashan, so they're in Bengaluru, and also Sath, aka Saffron, who is always after me, saying, Neeraj, you don't play enough Diljit on your shows. Why are you doing it, man? Listen, this is what I want from a Leica station, so I hope you feel satisfied. We put two in for this hour, and I'll try and squeeze in some more into the next hour as well. Neeraj here singing in for Sonia on the Desi Vibe show this evening tonight, squeezing in all the bunger into this hour. We'll throw a few more bunger ones into the next hour as well, but also some classic 90s as well for you. It's just full-on party vibes this evening tonight. If you heard of it earlier, we had Gurdi Mendy here in the studio, who is teasing his brand new single, which he exclusively revealed to Leica. It's going to be coming out at the end of this month, and of course plenty of other musical legends coming to the UK soon. 90s Bollywood legend Udit Narayan is performing with his son Aditya Narayan at the OVO Arena Wembley, Sunday 20th of December. Tickets available from Ticketmaster and AXS, and also the one and only Kavita Krishnamurti performing live at Royal Albert Hall on Sunday 1st of November, brought to you by Sanatan Events as a Diwali special. Tickets from the venue box office, so from Royal Albert Hall directly. Exclusive radio partner for both of those events, Leica Radio Network. So yeah, whatever your things are, whatever your musical tastes are, we've got you covered, partnering with some of the best and the biggest events happening in the UK throughout the whole of 2026. So Jala, one more hour to go then of the Desi Vibe show. I'll see you on the other side after 9 o'clock, finishing things out with one from Ed Sheeran, and this is the Dolmix of his Sapphire.

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2: The top stories this hour. Two Cleveland police officers have died after their patrol car was hit by a Volkswagen travelling the wrong way on the A66 near Middlesbrough. A separate police vehicle reportedly abandoned a chase of the Passat when it crossed into the oncoming lane, killing PCs Matthew Blades and Tom Clough. The VW's five occupants also died. Our North of England correspondent Katie Barnfield's at the scene.
3: We don't know yet the exact circumstances of this crash or indeed of the police chase that preceded it. Cleveland police say they have referred themselves to the police watchdog at the IOPC over this incident. That is standard procedure.
2: A woman convicted of manslaughter over the death of her baby in 2023 has been given permission to appeal her sentence. Constance Martin was on the run with her partner when her daughter Victoria died in a tent. Two men aged 19 and 25 have been charged after police seized almost £600,000 worth of cocaine in Glasgow. Officers searched properties on Gary Street and Grove Park Gardens last night. The men are due to appear at Glasgow Sheriff Court on Monday. New analysis of this summer's wildfires suggests they're spreading further, burning for longer and getting closer to homes. It's as the fire brigades unions warning recent investment in resources is a drop in the ocean compared to what's needed. In sport, big spenders Tottenham have started the Premier League season with a 3-0 defeat at Brentford. Club record signing Sandro Tonali was among the new arrivals who started in West London. Boss Roberto De Zerbi says they were short of some of the things he wants to see from his side.
4: Soul and style of play. Today I think there was the soul, but at the end we didn't fight in the right way. Maybe for the difference of the duels.
2: Hull returned to the top flight with a 2-0 victory over Manchester United. And Dundee claimed local bragging rights with a 2-0 win against Dundee United in the Scottish Premiership. It leaves United with just a point from their first three top flight games. From Sky News, I'm AJ Walsh.
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5: Right, let's have a look at the weather for you across the UK as we head towards the end of Saturday evening, Saturday night and Sunday ahead. At the moment across London, partly cloudy weather with some light winds around. It's going to be having some isolated areas of cloud on the way. A couple of odd showers, but those will be clearing up as we head towards early Sunday morning. Around the Midlands, partly cloudy, some light winds at the moment into tonight as well. Same situation, couple of areas of cloud, a couple of odd showers on the way, though that will also be clearing up as we head towards early Sunday morning. Your temperatures at the moment in London, 17 to 18 degrees, and in the Midlands, 15 to 16 degrees. Lows tonight expected in the Midlands of 8 degrees, and in London, 12 degrees.
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5: Oh, Kidda, how are you doing? Neeraj here, sending in for Sonia on the Desi Vibe show tonight. How are you doing, my little gulab jamuns? I can't say janamun, so I've got to cover something different, but I like the sound of it. I like the sound of it. Listen, we've been playing nothing but the biggest vibes for the last 2 hours, and we're going to be continuing in this third and final hour as well. We'll throw some classics into the mix, as well as some bhangra, and of course, some nice modern stuff as well. All mixed up for you. Mixed masala, a big party khichdi heading in your direction for this third and final hour. Drop me a line, whichever one of the stations you're tuned in on. 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

0: Crack. Vishal Mishra Show Goshal there on vocals with that one from Crack. 2 years ago, it came out, Dil Jhoom. I believe it was number one on our charts back when I did Like a Radio Network chart show. Chela Sonia, part of the lyrics of that one. And yes, it is me, Neeraj, here sitting in for Sonia, who is currently out of the building. I think she is somewhere outside tonight, going ahead, letting her hair down even more than she currently lets her hair down. But she's probably outside enjoying herself somewhere or the other. So they need somebody to keep the vibe going. And of course, Neeraj is the first person on speed dial that you go ahead and call if you want to have a party. Party on your hands, trust me on that one. A lot of people, they think Neeraj is just the voice of light. He was the voice of the network chart show, and he was the guy that did all of the afternoon musty. But Leakin, I've got lots of vibes that I know, man. Lots and lots of vibes here, Medipass. You know, I've got a whole folder, a whole filing cabinet of desi vibes, Yara, which I'm more than happy to go and show on this show. How are you doing this evening tonight? Good dark is here. Whatever it is you're getting up to, go ahead and let me know. I know most people are out there just enjoying themselves, heading out somewhere this evening tonight, but maybe you're taking it nice and slow. You're doing a bit of a quiet night in, or maybe you're just coming out from a night out. I know some people do that nowadays, isn't it? They kind of go out earlier and then they come back a little bit later on. They come in a little bit earlier than staying out late night because they're like, nay, I want to enjoy myself, so I'll just like go and party from like 6 to 9 and then come back, and then they've got enough time, you know, after that to like really enjoy the rest of their Saturday night, so it doesn't end up being like messy and going into Sunday evening. Are you one of those people? If so, hello to you. Drop me a message on Leica Radio Greater London, Leica Radio Midlands. Hello this evening to Sad Saffron. Hello Versions there out in Bungalow. I've got Jasmine messaging in. Hello Sunithi. I've got Davlings, Chirag Patel, Sham K. Hello to you, Jyoti, Waj, Sej, and also Sharma, first time listening in. Also Kieran as well, first time listening in from Birmingham, saying hi Neeraj, nice to hear you on the show. I believe she was hearing me normally on Sunday Showdown. Now she's hearing me on this show tonight.
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0: Wow, 21. I still remember dancing to that back in 2005. Crazy stuff indeed. Great stuff there, Halare, from Neil and Nikki. Now, I know that Sonia does this thing, right, on her show with Desi Vibes normally, where she does her Desi Dilemma. She goes and asks a question and then gets all of you guys to go in and answer that question. So I thought, okay, let me also try and do that as well, keeping with the vibe of the Desi Vibes show in this way. So yeah, here's my question. You know, with Gurdi, we're talking all about different Bhasha, different languages. This man knows so many songs, so many different Gaane, so many different languages. And lots of you were saying that he was singing in those languages really well as well. And that made me think, actually. So here's my Desi Dilemma from Neeraj this evening tonight on Desi Vibe Show. Is language barrier a problem in relationships? So if you've got relationships, is language barrier actually a problem? If one person speaks the language better than the other one, is there more chance for misunderstanding? Now, I was wondering if there's any couples out there, any couples out there who are listening in, if this is true for you, how do you solve that? So if you're in a relationship where one person speaks the language better than the other, it could be any language, could be Hindi, English, whichever Indian language you speak at home, one person speaks it better than the other person, what do you do? Do you resort to like English? Do you choose another language? Do you find a way to communicate in another way? Is it a problem? Because I've heard some people say like, oh no, I would never marry somebody who couldn't speak at least my language to a decent level. So yeah, I'm just asking, is language barrier a problem in relationships? And if it's the case for you, how do you solve it? Do you like, use hand signals? Use like, maybe do charades or something like that? Or just write it down on a whiteboard? Do you do like Pictionary? Something like that to like solve the language barrier problem. So yeah, that's my Desi Dilemma. Get in touch if it applies to you. I want to hear from you tonight.
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0: My song of last year. This still rocks my socks off. Absolutely amazing. Karan Aujla, There For A Reason from Peebo Culture. It's a really great album. I thoroughly recommend it. Go and have a listen to it. Definitely. Neeraj here on Desi Vibe Show, sending in for Sonia this evening. And yeah, I'm putting my own crazy spin on the Desi Dilemma this evening, asking, is language barrier a problem in relationships? I'm thinking, like, if you've got two people in a relationship, marriage, living together, whatever, for relationship, but like, one person speaks the language better than the other, maybe they've got like a GCSE or A level in the language over the other person, is it more chance of misunderstanding happening, and how do you solve that misunderstanding? Now, I didn't know this. Vershan's there out in Bangalore, very interesting. He says, I'm Telugu and Vershan's wife is Konkani, and what they do is they speak in Kannada or else we don't speak at all. That's also another good solution, but there we are. Yeah, that's it. Try and use another language. I've also got Cheering as well saying, yeah, you can speak English. Different languages can cause misunderstanding if you learn other words. But Lincoln, I also agree as well. You should also be learning some other words in that language. The more you learn it, the better you'll become. Now, I'm interested if anybody out there uses hand signals. Is that a thing? I've heard a couple of couples who can't communicate that well, they go ahead and use hand signals, like a bit of charades, and it works out for them.
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0: Nation. Stingingly good stuff. That one from Bichu 2000. You know, I just love the soundtrack of Bichu. Honestly, Bjartu Diltu there from Alka Yagnik. Vinod Rathod on vocals for that one. Any more answers then for my Desi Dilemma? A bit of an easy, well, I don't know, easier one, bit of a crazy one for you tonight. But yeah, we're talking about languages. Is it a problem in relationships if you've got a language barrier? And if you have one in your relationships, or you had one, how did you solve it? How did you get around it? I'm interested to know. Kumala Nitish messaging in this evening tonight saying, hi Niraj, first time listening to you on Laika, which is very good to know. And they said, she says, my husband speak English better than me. When we first got married back in the 90s, okay, so back in the 90s, he was speaking English better. And then Lig and I learned, and now I speak very, very well. But I used to draw pictures on paper sometimes in the early days of our marriage. See, there we are. I know some people that do this. Thank you very much, Kamala Nitish, for going ahead and sharing that story with me. I hope it didn't make you blush too much or make you feel too embarrassed too much. But yeah, I have heard about people doing this, and it does actually work. Right, around the corner, this week's number one from Laika Radio. A Network Charge Show plays next. Still a number one. One from Awadapan 2. Dera Mera Rishta continues.
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0: Yeah, Tere Mere Rishte continues and number one, and continuing with being at number one for a second week in a row now at the number one position. Is it going to remain there for a third week? There's only one place to find out. The Lyca Radio Network Chart Show now every Friday, 6 p.m. for 1 hour. We've trimmed it down to the top 10 for you on Annika's Weekend Drive. So tune in for that.
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0: Love this number from Sweetie Weds NRI 2017. दिल ले गई गुड़ी गुजरात दी लेकिन अगर किसी गुजराती लड़की ने आपका दिल चुरा लिया हो सीधे I can pull up Hindi when I write it down but yes listen if a Gujju girl came and stole your heart dil chura liya ho would you be able to understand it because of the language barrier lots of you are sending in your answers this evening tonight thank you so much Jasmine saying for me it shouldn't be any problem or misunderstanding love is cooperative and friendly broad minding everybody needs to chill and enjoy I would be very happy to go ahead and learn other languages amazing stuff indeed thank you for that South Saffron as well is saying I think it could be an issue it depends on the person there we are very fair-minded over there and I've also got as well H in London saying Neeraj it doesn't really matter it's all about what the two people are doing working together very nice way very fair-minded way thank you so much both available tricky for all your lovely answers coming in for Desi Dilemma and tuning in for the Desi Vibe show with myself Neeraj here sitting in for Sonia she's going to be back again in this seat next Saturday night but that is all from me this evening tonight listen after 10 p.m. we've got plenty of great love songs to keep you company throughout the night here on Leica Radio London and then we've got devotional songs from 5 a.m. in Sunday morning Sunday Soothers from 7 a.m. and then Talking Points with Keith Vaz which starts at 9 a.m. meanwhile on Leica Radio Gold Leica Radio Manchester and Leica Radio Midlands we've got the Weekend Gold Breakfast Show with Deep Raja kicking things off at 7 a.m. so that's your Sunday morning all sorted out and I shall catch you later on Sunday evening for Sunday Showdown made a normal show on Sunday evening so I hope you can join me then from 7 through till 10 we're going to have a lot more fun to go and finish off Sunday evening on so yes I'll catch you if you can in literally about 24 hours time again on the other side on Sunday evening have yourself a fantastic Sunday whatever it is you're getting up to and I'll catch you around tomorrow
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0: So yes, Neeraj here signing off from the Desi Vibe Show. 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And I'll catch you on Sunday Showdown tomorrow. Have a good one.
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11: Class, it's been reported that if we keep using water like we are now, by 2055 we could be short by 5 billion litres a day.
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2: The top stories this hour. Two police officers are among seven people who've been killed in a crash on the A66 near Middlesbrough on Teesside. PC's Matthew Blades, who was 37, and 38-year-old Tom Clough were in a patrol car when they were hit by a Volkswagen Passat going the wrong way. Cleveland Police Chief Constable Victoria Fullers called it an incredibly sad day.
3: Earlier today, the Deputy Chief Constable and I visited Matthew and Tom's families to offer our condolences, support one another and begin to come to terms with this unimaginable loss.
2: Andy Burnham says he's devastated. Analysis suggests more than 50 baby food products examined breached two or more voluntary guidelines introduced a year ago. They're designed to monitor sugar content. Two men aged in their 20s and 50s have been arrested after reports of a stabbing in County Antrim this morning. The Police Service of Northern Ireland were called to the Glenville Park area of Newton Abbey just before 8:30. A student killed in a sword attack at a high school in Sweden has been identified as a 17-year-old girl. An 18-year-old suspect's been arrested in the city of Fagersta. Cases of prostate cancer have surged in the UK. Macmillan Cancer Support says the number of men living with the disease has ramped up by 100,000 since 2020. In sport, Hull have marked their return to the Premier League with an opening 2-0 win against Manchester United. Fellow promoted side Ipswich also started with a 2-1 victory over Sunderland. Brentford kicked off their campaign by beating Tottenham 3-0. Manager Keith Andrews says their preparation has paid off.
4: It felt like we were in a good spot. The cohesion of the team has come together nicely over the last 2 to 3 weeks of pre-season as we've built. I think we've produced a pretty good performance today. Yeah.
2: Elsewhere, Everton won 2-0 against Crystal Palace and Leeds got past Nottingham Forest 1-0. In the Scottish Premiership, Dundee got past rivals Dundee United 2-0. From Sky News, I'm AJ Walsh.
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2: Top stories this hour. Two police officers who were killed in a crash near Middlesbrough have been named. Matthew Blades and Tom Clough were killed when a car travelling the wrong way down the A66 collided with their marked police vehicle. The five people in the Volkswagen Passat also died. Our North of England correspondent Tom Parmenter says the police watchdog is investigating.
3: They will be looking at those split-second decisions that would have been taken in that police pursuit, what was being said on the radio. Officers, of course, do train for those kind of scenarios, but they are very dynamic, very fast-moving, often involving very difficult decisions.
2: Canada will impose retaliatory tariffs on US goods from next month. The move escalates a trade conflict after Washington imposed a 50% levy on £14.6 billion worth of Canadian products. Last-ditch negotiations between the countries collapsed last night. A murder investigation is underway in Ireland following the death of a woman in her 30s in Limerick City. The body was found in an apartment on Lower Cecil Street on Friday morning. Two men aged 19 and 25 have been charged after police seized almost £600,000 worth of cocaine in Glasgow. The men are due to appear at Glasgow Sheriff Court on Monday. In sport, Manchester United have suffered a first Premier League defeat to Hull, losing 2-0 in their opening game of the new season. Hopes have been high for Michael Carrick's side after he led them to third place in the previous top-flight campaign. The United manager says it's certainly not the outcome they wanted.
4: We came here to win, like we do any game, so to not take anything away is hugely disappointing. It's not more than that, it's not less than that, it's a one game that we're disappointed we haven't won, so we've got to soak it up and come back stronger.
2: Tottenham started with a 3-0 defeat at Brentford after Everton beat Crystal Palace 2-0. Dundee claimed local bragging rights with a 2-0 win against Dundee United in this weekend's only Scottish Premiership game. From Sky News, I'm Connor Sefton.
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2: Top stories this hour. The mother of a British woman who was unlawfully killed is calling for the US to reopen the investigation into her daughter's death. Lucy Harrison was shot through the chest by her father at his home in Texas last year. A grand jury in the state decided there was insufficient evidence to bring criminal charges, but a coroner in England found his actions amounted to gross negligence manslaughter. Jane Coates wants American prosecutors to re-examine the case.
3: I feel that she's just been so let down. I feel anger, but my anger isn't shouty and raging. It's, I have a steely determination to call this out and to make sure the truth is heard.
2: The Prime Minister says he's devastated to hear two police officers and five other people have died in a crash near Middlesbrough. A Volkswagen Passat was travelling the wrong way down the A66 when it hit a patrol car. Violent and sexual offenders released from prison could be confined to zones of just a few miles under new restrictions. Victims are set to have a say in setting the boundaries to limit the possibility of encountering their offender. Two men arrested on suspicion of manslaughter after the death of a 22-year-old soldier have been released on bail. The body of Liam Potts was found in the River Tyne earlier this week, 3 days after he disappeared during a night out. In sport, big spenders Tottenham have started the Premier League season with a 3-0 defeat at Brentford. Boss Roberto De Zerbi says they were short of some things he wanted to see.
4: Soul and style of play. Today I think there was the soul, but at the end we didn't fight in the right way. Maybe for the difference of the duels.
2: Hull clinched a 2-0 victory over Manchester United and Dundee claimed local bragging rights with a 2-0 win against Dundee United in the Scottish Premiership. Dundee now have 2 wins and a defeat so far in that tournament. From Sky News, I'm Connor Sefton.
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2: Top stories this hour. Cleveland's police and crime commissioner says there are few words that can bring comfort following the deaths of two officers in a crash on Teesside. PC's Matthew Blades and Tom Clough's patrol car was hit by a Volkswagen Passat, which was driving in the wrong direction on the A66 near Middlesbrough yesterday morning. Its five occupants were also killed. Victoria Fuller's chief constable of Cleveland Police.
3: Formal identification has now taken place for the occupants of the Volkswagen Passat. And specialist family liaison officers are being deployed to support the bereaved families.
2: Mayors in England are to get the same planning powers Sadiq Khan has in London, allowing them to take over the approval or refusal of major applications. We're told Andy Burnham's also sticking to Keir Starmer's target of building 1.5 million new homes over the course of the current parliament. Police in Sweden are continuing to question an 18-year-old suspected of carrying out a sword attack at a high school on Friday. A 17-year-old girl died in the city of Fagersta, northwest of the capital, Stockholm. The streets of Washington, D.C. will look and sound a little different later. The Freedom 250 Grand Prix will see cars speed past famous landmarks, and more than 20 drivers will compete. In sport, Hull have marked their return to the Premier League with an opening 2-0 win against Manchester United. Fellow promoted side Ipswich also started with a 2-1 victory over Sunderland. Brentford kicked off their campaign by beating Tottenham 3-0. Manager Keith Andrews says their preparation has paid off.
4: It felt like we were in a good spot. The cohesion of the team has come together nicely over the last 2 to 3 weeks of pre-season as we've built. I think we've produced a pretty good performance today. Yeah.
2: Elsewhere, Everton won 2-0 against Crystal Palace, and Leeds got past Nottingham Forest 1-0. In the Scottish Premiership, Dundee got past rivals Dundee United 2-0. From Sky News, I'm Connor Sefton.
0: This is Leica Radio Network, officially London's number one Asian commercial radio group. Let's return to the biggest hits all night on Leica Radio.